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1: The U.S. has conducted a third consecutive night of strikes against Iran. U.S. Central Command says the strikes were at the direction of President Trump and will continue to degrade Iran's ability to attack innocent civilians, as they write, and commercial shipping in the Strait of Hormuz. This after the president said he reinstated a blockade of the strait. A sister to Lindsey Graham will fill his South Carolina Senate seat following the senator's unexpected death Saturday night. South Carolina Governor Henry McMaster announced today that Darlene Graham Nordone will serve in the role until the term ends in January. A medical examiner in Washington says that Graham died from an aortic dissection, a rupture in part of the aorta. Extreme heat is set to impact millions across the country again this week, with another heat dome causing temperatures to hit a record high in Billings, Montana of 111 degrees. That heat dome will begin to move eastward. Those in the northern plains states are expected to see a peak in temperatures tomorrow. I'm Scott Carr.
2: For Northwest Indiana, clear but warm tonight. Lows will only be around 70. Sunny skies again on Tuesday with highs in the low 90s. Mostly clear Tuesday night with lows in the mid 70s. More sunshine Wednesday with highs in the mid 90s. Low 90s on Thursday with lots of sunshine. And sunny on Friday with highs in the low 90s. There's a slight chance of showers Friday afternoon. That's your region forecast.
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0: For Northwest Indiana, clear skies with lows around 70 overnight tonight. Sunny on Tuesday with highs in the low 90s. Mostly clear Tuesday night with temperatures in the mid-70s. Mid-90s Wednesday with lots of sunshine. More sunshine Thursday with highs in the low 90s. And then low 90s on Friday with sunny skies and a chance of showers in the afternoon. That's your region forecast.
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2: The U.S. has started a third consecutive night of strikes against Iran. U.S. Central Command says the strikes were at the direction of President Trump and will continue to degrade Iran's ability to, in their words, attack innocent civilians and commercial shipping in the Strait of Hormuz. This after President Trump said he's reinstating a blockade of the strait. The president says he'll address the nation in a primetime speech Thursday night. MS Now reports the president will claim that declassified intelligence reveals a foreign nation's plot to interfere in the 2020 presidential election. Reports say Trump will be joined by FBI Director Kash Patel, Homeland Security Secretary Mark Wayne Mullen, and others. Delta Airlines out of Atlanta has booked the highest quarterly revenue in that company's history. The airline reports higher ticket prices and a 17% surge in premium seat sales is what pushed total company-wide revenue to nearly $20 billion. That's despite a recent massive spike in fuel expenses. I'm Scott Carr.
3: For Northwest Indiana, clear skies tonight with lows around 70. We'll be sunny again on Tuesday with highs in the low 90s. Mid-90s on Wednesday with lots of sunshine. Sunny again Thursday with highs in the low 90s. Low 90s Friday with sunny skies and a slight chance of showers in the afternoon. That's your region forecast.
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0: For Northwest Indiana, temperatures will drop to around 70 overnight tonight under clear skies. We'll be sunny again Tuesday with highs in the low 90s, mid-90s on Wednesday with lots of sunshine, more sun on Thursday with highs in the low 90s, and low 90s on Friday with sunny skies and a slight chance of showers in the afternoon. That's your region forecast.
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1: The U.S. has conducted a third consecutive night of strikes against Iran. President Trump spoke from the Oval Office after U.S. Central Command's announcement of the new strikes.
2: They want to make a deal. They came back. We made a deal 2 days ago, and they want to make a deal. They've been negotiating for 47 years, but nobody's ever hit them militarily. We're hitting them very hard.
1: This after President Trump said he's reinstating a blockade of the Strait of Hormuz. Lindsey Graham's sister is stepping into his South Carolina Senate seat until the end of the term after his death Saturday night. South Carolina Governor Henry McMaster said Monday that Darlene Graham Nordone will serve in the role through January. Reports say a D.C. medical examiner said the 71-year-old died from a rupture of the aorta. President Trump says he'll address the nation in a primetime speech Thursday night. MS Now reports the president will claim in the speech declassified intelligence reveals a foreign nation's plot to interfere with the 2020 presidential election. I'm Scott Carr.
3: For Northwest Indiana, clear but warm tonight. Lows will only be around 70. Sunny skies again on Tuesday with highs in the low 90s. Mostly clear Tuesday night with lows in the mid-70s. More sunshine Wednesday with highs in the mid-90s. Low 90s on Thursday with lots of sunshine. And sunny on Friday with highs in the low 90s. There's a slight chance of showers Friday afternoon. That's your region forecast.
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0: northwest Indiana, clear skies with lows around 70 overnight tonight. Sunny on Tuesday with highs in the low 90s. Mostly clear Tuesday night with temperatures in the mid-70s. Mid-90s Wednesday with lots of sunshine. More sunshine Thursday with highs in the low 90s. And then low 90s on Friday with sunny skies and a chance of showers in the afternoon. That's your region forecast.
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1: The U.S. has started a third consecutive night of strikes against Iran. U.S. Central Command says the strikes were at the direction of President Trump and will continue to degrade Iran's ability to, in their words, attack innocent civilians and commercial shipping in the Strait of Hormuz. This after President Trump said he's reinstating a blockade of the strait. The president says he'll address the nation in a primetime speech Thursday night. MS Now reports the president will claim that declassified intelligence reveals a foreign nation's plot to interfere in the 2020 presidential election. Reports say Trump will be joined by FBI Director Kash Patel, Homeland Security Secretary Mark Wayne Mullen, and others. Delta Airlines out of Atlanta has booked the highest quarterly revenue in that company's history. The airline reports higher ticket prices and a 17% surge in premium seat sales is what pushed total company-wide revenue to nearly $20 billion. That's despite a recent massive spike in fuel expenses. I'm Scott Carr.
2: For Northwest Indiana, clear skies tonight with lows around 70. We'll be sunny again on Tuesday with highs in the low 90s. Mid-90s on Wednesday with lots of sunshine. Sunny again Thursday with highs in the low 90s. Low 90s Friday with sunny skies and a slight chance of showers in the afternoon. That's your region forecast.
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0: For Northwest Indiana, temperatures will drop to around 70 overnight tonight under clear skies. We'll be sunny again Tuesday with highs in the low 90s, mid-90s on Wednesday with lots of sunshine, more sun on Thursday with highs in the low 90s, and low 90s on Friday with sunny skies and a slight chance of showers in the afternoon. That's your region forecast.
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0: Alzheimer's Association of Northwest Indiana will host three Walk to End Alzheimer's events this fall. 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
1: The U.S. has conducted a third consecutive night of strikes against Iran. President Trump spoke from the Oval Office after U.S. Central Command's announcement of the new strikes.
2: They want to make a deal. They came back. We made a deal 2 days ago, and they want to make a deal. They've been negotiating for 47 years, but nobody's ever hit them militarily. We're hitting them very hard.
1: This after President Trump said he's reinstating a blockade of the Strait of Hormuz. Lindsey Graham's sister is stepping into his South Carolina Senate seat until the end of the term after his death Saturday night. South Carolina Governor Henry McMaster said Monday that Darlene Graham Nordone will serve in the role through January. Reports say a D.C. medical examiner said the 71-year-old died from a rupture of the aorta. About 100 million people nationwide are set to deal with extreme heat again this week. A heat dome's been scorching the western part of the country, and forecasters say that'll move eastward. The temperature reached a record high in Billings, Montana, Sunday of 111 degrees. I'm Scott Carr.
3: For Northwest Indiana, clear but warm tonight. Lows will only be around 70. Sunny skies again on Tuesday with highs in the low 90s. Mostly clear Tuesday night with lows in the mid 70s. More sunshine Wednesday with highs in the mid 90s. Low 90s.

0: 90s on Thursday with lots of sunshine, and sunny on Friday with highs in the low 90s. There's a slight chance of showers Friday afternoon. That's your region forecast.
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0: Northwest Indiana, clear skies with lows around 70 overnight tonight, sunny on Tuesday with highs in the low 90s, mostly clear Tuesday night with temperatures in the mid 70s, mid 90s Wednesday with lots of sunshine, more sunshine Thursday with highs in the low 90s, and then low 90s on Friday with sunny skies and a chance of showers in the afternoon. That's your region forecast.
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1: The U.S. has started a third consecutive night of strikes against Iran. U.S. Central Command says the strikes were at the direction of President Trump and will continue to degrade Iran's ability to, in their words, attack innocent civilians and commercial shipping in the Strait of Hormuz. This after President Trump said he's reinstating a blockade of the strait. Lindsey Graham's sister will fill his South Carolina Senate seat until the end of the term after his unexpected death last Saturday. South Carolina Governor Henry McMaster announced Monday Darlene Graham Nordone will serve in the role until the term ends in January. Reports said a D.C. medical examiner said Graham passed away last weekend from a tear in his aorta. Delta Airlines out of Atlanta has booked the highest quarterly revenue in that company's history. The airline reports higher ticket prices and a 17% surge in premium seat sales is what pushed total company-wide revenue to nearly $20 billion. That's despite a recent massive spike in fuel expenses. I'm Scott Carr.
2: For Northwest Indiana, the hot weather with us through the entire work week. Next chance of rain looks to be later in the day on Friday. Lows this morning in the low 70s. Sunny and hot for Tuesday today. High around 92 with a heat index value right around 100. Mostly clear later tonight. Lows only dropping into the mid 70s. Sunny again for Wednesday. Highs in the low 90s. Again feeling like 100. Thursday sunny. High in the low 90s. Chance of rain in the afternoon on Friday with a high again in the low 90s. That's your forecast.
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0: For Northwest Indiana, find ways to stay cool this week. An air quality alert day for a Tuesday with unhealthy ozone levels. Highs will be in the low 90s after starting off in the low 70s this morning. It's going to feel like 100 degrees this afternoon. Mostly clear skies later tonight, lows in the mid 70s. Sunny for Wednesday, high near 92, heat index value right around 100. Thursday, sunny with a high near 91. Chance of showers in the afternoon Friday with a high again near 91.
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1: Lindsey Graham's sister is set to fill his South Carolina Senate seat until the end of his term after his unexpected death. South Carolina Governor Henry McMaster announced on Monday that Darlene Graham Nordone will serve in the role until the term ends in January. Netflix is ordering a new competition series based on Monopoly. Scott Carr has more.
2: For fans of the board game or the 90s Monopoly Deluxe video game, the streaming channel says it's casting now for a series in which 12 contestants will compete for a $2 million grand prize. They'll play in a life-size Monopoly Town Square using strategy, alliances, and deal-making to stay ahead, like the game properties will be bought, sold, and foreclosed on. Monopoly's set to premiere in the fall of next year. I'm Scott Carr.
1: An extreme heat is set to impact millions across the country this week. A heat dome that's been scorching the western part of the country will shift over the next couple of days. On Sunday, the temperature reached a record high of 111 degrees in Billings, Montana. I'm Mark Neufeld.
3: For Northwest Indiana, an air quality alert in effect for Tuesday. Those with respiratory issues should limit time outdoors today. We'll start off in the low 70s. Sunny and hot this afternoon with a high around 92, heat index value at 100. Mostly clear later tonight, lows in the mid 70s. Wednesday, sunny and hot with a high near 92, again feeling like 100. Thursday, sunny with a high in the low 90s. Not any relief on Friday, although we do have a chance of rain in the afternoon with a high in the low 90s.
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0: For Northwest Indiana, the hot weather with us through the entire work week. Next chance of rain looks to be later in the day on Friday. Lows this morning in the low 70s. Sunny and hot for Tuesday today. High around 92 with a heat index value right around 100. Mostly clear later tonight. Lows only dropping into the mid 70s. Sunny again for Wednesday. Highs in the low 90s. Again feeling like 100. Thursday sunny. High in the low 90s. Chance of rain in the afternoon on Friday with a high again in the low 90s. That's your forecast.
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1: President Trump says he will address the nation in a primetime speech later this week.

0: In a Truth Social post Monday, the president said he will be making the speech Thursday at 9 p.m. Eastern. He did not provide any other details about the speech. A new bipartisan effort is calling for a permanent standard time currently observed from November through March. Here's Scott Carr.
1: The Sunshine for Our Kids Act of 2026 has been introduced by Democratic Congresswoman Mary Gay Scanlon of Pennsylvania and Republican Congressman from North Carolina Pat Harrigan last week. And reports say it has support from both sides of the aisle in the House. It would make standard time permanent and would allow states to make daylight saving time permanent if they chose to do so. Congress is already considering several daylight saving time related pieces of legislation. I'm Scott Carr.
0: And three legendary rap acts will take the stage during the 2026 ESPY Awards this week. ESPN announced that Slick Rick, De La Soul, and Wu-Tang Clan's Ghostface Killah are set to perform. I'm Mark Nafio.
2: For Northwest Indiana, find ways to stay cool this week. An air quality alert day for a Tuesday with unhealthy ozone levels. Highs will be in the low 90s after starting off in the low 70s this morning. It's going to feel like 100 degrees this afternoon. Mostly clear skies later tonight, lows in the mid 70s. Sunny for Wednesday, high near 92, heat index value right around 100. Thursday, sunny with a high near 91. Chance of showers in the afternoon Friday with a high again near 91.
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0: For Northwest Indiana, an air quality alert in effect for Tuesday. Those with respiratory issues should limit time outdoors today. We'll start off in the low 70s. Sunny and hot this afternoon with a high around 92, heat index value at 100. Mostly clear later tonight, lows in the mid 70s. Wednesday, sunny and hot with a high near 92, again feeling like 100. Thursday, sunny with a high in the low 90s. Not any relief on Friday, although we do have a chance of rain in the afternoon with a high in the low 90s.
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1: Lindsey Graham's sister is expected to be sworn in on Tuesday as she steps into Philly's South Carolina Senate seat until the end of his term following his sudden death. South Carolina Governor Henry McMaster announced on Monday that the late senator's sister, Darlene, is going to serve in the role until the term ends in January. A third consecutive night of U.S. strikes against Iran has been carried out. President Trump spoke from the Oval Office following U.S. Central Command's announcement of the new strikes.
2: They want to make a deal. They came back. We made a deal 2 days ago, and they want to make a deal. They've been negotiating for 47 years, but nobody's ever hit them militarily. We're hitting them very hard.
1: U.S. Central Command said the strikes were at the direction of President Trump and will continue to degrade Iran's ability to attack innocent civilians and commercial shipping in the Strait of Hormuz. And one person is dead following an ICE-involved shooting in Maine. In a statement, Governor Janet Mills said she was briefed on the shooting and that state authorities were working with federal officials related to the incident. It happened in Biddeford, south of Portland. I'm Mark Mayfew.
3: For Northwest Indiana, the hot weather with us through the entire work week. Next chance of rain looks to be later in the day on Friday. Lows this morning in the low 70s. Sunny and hot for Tuesday today, high around 92 with a heat index value right around 100. Mostly clear later tonight, lows only dropping into the mid 70s. Sunny again for Wednesday, highs in the low 90s, again feeling like 100. Thursday sunny, high in the low 90s. Chance of rain in the afternoon on Friday with a high again in the low 90s. That's your forecast.
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0: For Northwest Indiana, find ways to stay cool this week. An air quality alert day for a Tuesday with unhealthy ozone levels. Highs will be in the low 90s after starting off in the low 70s this morning. It's going to feel like 100 degrees this afternoon. Mostly clear skies later tonight, lows in the mid 70s. Sunny for Wednesday, high near 92. Heat index value right around 100. Thursday, sunny with a high near 91. Chance of showers in the afternoon. Friday with a high again near 91.
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I woke last night to the sound of thunder. How far off, I sat and wondered. Started humming a song from 1962. Ain't it funny how the night moves, when you just don't seem to have as much to lose. Strange how the night moves.

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1: U.S. Central Command says new strikes on Iran were at the direction of President Trump and will continue to degrade Iran's ability to attack innocent civilians and commercial shipping in the Strait of Hormuz. This comes after Trump says he's reinstating the blockade of the strait. Multiple states' attorneys general are reportedly preparing a lawsuit to attempt to block Paramount's planned merger with Warner Brothers Discovery. Here's Daniel Martindale.
2: The New York Times reports California is leading the lawsuit and will be joined by New York, Washington State, and Connecticut, among others. Reuters previously reported the states could sue as early as this week. The proposed $111 billion deal would be one of the largest media mergers in history. A reported draft to the lawsuit currently circulating argues the merger would harm competition in the market for so-called tentpole films, the expensive blockbusters that account for a large portion of studio revenues. I'm Daniel Martindale.
1: And the semifinal round of the World Cup kicks off today as France battles Spain from Arlington. I'm Mark Mayfield.
3: For Northwest Indiana, an air quality alert in effect for Tuesday. Those with respiratory issues should limit time outdoors today. We'll start off in the low 70s. Sunny and hot this afternoon with a high around 92, heat index value at 100. Mostly clear later tonight, lows in the mid 70s. Wednesday, sunny and hot with a high near 92, again feeling like 100. Thursday, sunny with a high in the low 90s. Not any relief on Friday, although we do have a chance of rain in the afternoon with a high in the low 90s.
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0: For Northwest Indiana, the hot weather with us through the entire work week. Next chance of rain looks to be later in the day on Friday. Lows this morning in the low 70s. Sunny and hot for Tuesday today. High around 92 with a heat index value right around 100. Mostly clear later tonight. Lows only dropping into the mid 70s. Sunny again for Wednesday. Highs in the low 90s. Again feeling like 100. Thursday sunny. High in the low 90s. Chance of rain in the afternoon on Friday with a high again in the low 90s. That's your forecast.
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2: Alzheimer's Association of Northwest Indiana will host three Walk to End Alzheimer's events this fall. 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
1: Lindsey Graham's sister will finish his term after his death. South Carolina Governor Henry McMaster made that announcement on Monday, saying Darlene Graham would serve in the role until the term ends in January. New research shows millions of Americans are borrowing money or draining their savings to afford food. Michael Kastner reports.
2: According to the nonpartisan think tank Urban Institute, over 25% of working-age adults who relied on credit cards to buy groceries were either unable to pay their balance in full or missed their minimum payment. Research also found that about 20% of working-age adults said they dipped into long-term savings that weren't intended for everyday expenses, such as an emergency fund, at least once in the last 12 months to pay for groceries. The research highlights the financial strain many households face as the cost of living rises. I'm Michael Kastner.
1: And President Trump is meeting with Iraqi Prime Minister Ali al-Zayedi at the White House today. I'm Mark Mayfield.
3: The Indiana Department of Environmental Management says an Air Quality Action Day will be in effect again today. An Air Quality Action Day for ozone has been issued. Officials say ozone levels are expected to be in the unhealthy for sensitive groups range. In Merrillville, recovery efforts continue at Andrean High School after the June 11th tornado, and officials say they're focused on preparing for a successful return this fall. The school says it plans to welcome students back for the first day of school as scheduled on Thursday, August 13th, with freshman orientation on Wednesday, August 12th. The school says additional information about classrooms, arrival procedures, specific upgrades, and more will be shared in the coming days and weeks. In Indianapolis and via Zoom, the region's iconic House of Tomorrow will be featured in an Indiana Landmarks program this Wednesday, July 15th. Organizers say the program begins with a screening of the short documentary film, The New House of Tomorrow, Restoring America's First Glass House, with a panel discussion to follow. The home was built for the 1930s.

0: 33 Chicago World's Fair and brought by barge to Northwest Indiana. The one-hour in-person and online program starts at 6 p.m. Eastern, 5 p.m. Central this Wednesday at the Indiana Landmark Center in Indianapolis. 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
2: Looking okay early across northwest Indiana, I-65 from the lakeshore to Lafayette, no issues. Lake County along the Borman Expressway, Klein Avenue between 80 and 94 and the lakeshore, all looking good. Toll Road as well. That includes Porter and LaPorte counties along the Toll Road and Porter and LaPorte counties along I-94. And that takes you in and out of Michigan. Inbound to the Ford on the Illinois side, headed to the Ryan. That looks good. Skyway as well. 219-405-7743. Our hotline, Scott Rosenberg, Region News Team Traffic.
0: For northwest Indiana, a high around 93 today. Patchy fog this morning. Heat index values as high as 100. Calm wind becoming northwest around 5 miles per hour. Clear skies tonight with lows in the mid-70s. Sunny and hot for Wednesday with highs around the mid-90s. Heat index values as high as 104. Mostly clear Wednesday night, lows in the lower 70s. A slight chance of showers and thunderstorms Thursday afternoon. Otherwise, sunny and hot with a high in the mid-90s. That's your region forecast.
2: 5:04 on a Tuesday morning. It's July the 14th, 69 degrees in Merrillville. It's 70 in Munster and 70 right now at the lakefront in Michigan City.
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0: See there, you get one from Brian and one from Bon. Two in a row from AC/DC. You get two in a row because it's Tuesday, and Tuesday morning means twin spins all the way till 10 o'clock. We might even make a triple play or two along the way. I mean, it's All-Star Day, right? The Midsummer Classic. Although I have thoughts and feelings on the All-Star game. My favorite sport is baseball. Big baseball fan. Opening day in March, April, end of March, beginning of April, is like a national holiday to me. I just love baseball. If I could snap my fingers and change anything about baseball that they've done over the last, 40 years or whatever to change the game, I'd get rid of interleague play. Because interleague play ruined the All-Star game. The All-Star game really kind of has no cachet whatsoever, no cool, no purpose, since the leagues just play each other all season long. That's what made the All-Star game fun. As a kid, the leagues were separate. The American League had all their players, and the National League had all their players, and the only way they would encounter each other, I mean, guys got traded across the leagues every now and again, but, the only way they would play each other was in the World Series or the All-Star game. And you got to see the American League's best players play the National League's best players, guys that normally didn't play each other, and it was cool, the All-Star game. Now, that's one thing interleague play did, is it ruined the All-Star game. But hey, that's just me. Just a reminder in Crown Point, that four-way intersection of 109th, that's US 231 and Klein Avenue, completely blocked in all four directions now as the next phase of that roundabout project begins. No accidents or incidents across Northwest Indiana right now. Highways and expressways moving very well. Inbound forward to the Rhine looks good. Also on the Illinois side of things, 219-405-7743, our hotline. Scott Rosenberg, Region News Team Traffic.
1: For Northwest Indiana, a high around 93 today. Patchy fog this morning. Heat index values as high as 100. Calm wind becoming northwest around 5 miles per hour. Clear skies tonight with lows in the mid-70s. Sunny and hot for Wednesday with highs around the mid-90s. Heat index values as high as 104. Mostly clear Wednesday night, lows in the lower 70s. A slight chance of showers and thunderstorms Thursday afternoon. Otherwise sunny and hot with a high in the mid-90s. That's your region forecast.
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That song reminds me of summer because it was on the radio when I was working at the ninth hole hut at Indian Ridge Golf Course in Hobart, back when I was a 19, 20-year-old. The Rock of the Region, X-Rock, 103.9, Paper Late. Had Turn It On Again, two in a row from Genesis. It's Tuesday morning, Twin Spins. We'll get you up to the minute. News, traffic, weather, sports, all coming up. First, some more summertime rock. This time from the Stones. It's going to be a hot summertime day across the region today as well.

0: At least 31 states, including Indiana and Illinois, have seen confirmed cases of cyclosporiasis, according to the CDC. A majority of the cases are in Michigan, which reported over 1,500 as of Friday. The spread of measles in the U.S. this year is outpacing the case count for all of 2025. The Centers for Disease Control and Prevention said it has received reports of 2,231 confirmed cases of measles as of July 9th. The U.S. is now less than 60 cases away from reaching last year's total. The CDC found that 93% of this year's outbreak are linked to people who are unvaccinated or whose vaccination status is unknown. South Carolina is the state that has reported the most cases this year with 670. More than 500 aging underground storage tanks around Indiana have been safely removed or closed. The Indiana Department of Environmental Management says this is a significant milestone in its effort to reduce environmental risks. The tanks are found in nearly every community in places like convenience stores, fuel stations, airports, police and fire stations, school bus lots, and fleet service areas. And as they reach the end of their lifespan, their potential to leak increases, officials say, which can contaminate groundwater, soil, and air. IDEM attributes this milestone to a law Indiana passed 3 years ago that created the nation's first proactive reimbursement program for underground storage tank closures. An air quality alert is in effect in northwest Indiana and the Chicago area. The National Weather Service says an air pollution action day has been declared for today. Officials said active children and people with respiratory disease such as asthma should limit prolonged outdoor exposure. Your forecast for the region coming up. I'm Laura Velushko.
1: Looking okay early across northwest Indiana, I-65 from the Lakeshore to Lafayette, no issues. Lake County along the Bormann Expressway, Klein Avenue between 80 and 94 and the Lakeshore, all looking good. Toll Road as well. That includes Porter and LaPorte counties along the Toll Road and Porter and LaPorte counties along I-94. And that takes you in and out of Michigan. Inbound to the Ford on the Illinois side, headed to the Ryan. That looks good. Skyway as well. 219-405-7743. Our hotline, Scott Rosenberg, Region News Team Traffic.
0: For northwest Indiana, a high around 93 today. Patchy fog this morning. Heat index values as high as 100. Calm wind becoming northwest around 5 miles per hour. Clear skies tonight with lows in the mid-70s. Sunny and hot for Wednesday with highs around the mid-90s. Heat index values as high as 104. Mostly clear Wednesday night, lows in the lower 70s. A slight chance of showers and thunderstorms Thursday afternoon. Otherwise, sunny and hot with a high in the mid-90s. That's your region forecast.
1: Thanks, Laura. Right now, 533. It's 68 in the Lowell and 73 at the lakefront, Burns Harbor. Baseball's best take over the city of brotherly love tonight when the National League squares off against the American League in the MLB All-Star Game. Phillies left-hander Christopher Sanchez is slated to get the start for the NL. Sanchez is the 14th pitcher to start the Midsummer Classic in his home ballpark. He'll be opposed by Blue Jays righty Dylan Cease. The American League leads the all-time series 48-45, and there's been two ties. The White Sox are represented by reserves Miguel Vargas, Tristan Peters, and Munetaka Murakami for the AL, and the Cubs' Pedro Armstrong was chosen as a reserve in the outfield for the National League. Jordan Walker is the king of home runs. The Cardinals slugger took down crowd favorite Kyle Schwarber 12-11 in the home run derby final to secure the crown last night. A pair of powerhouse nations kick off the semifinal round of the World Cup today. France battles Spain from Arlington. Elsewhere, Argentina resumes their World Cup title defense against England from Atlanta on Wednesday. This is the first time since FIFA began its ranking system that the top four teams made the semifinal round in a World Cup tournament. I'm Scott Rosenberg, that's sports.
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Helter Skelter in a summer swelter. At that time, it's you too, covering the Fab Four on the Rock of the Region, X-Rock 103.9, as we throw back the covers early on a Tuesday morning. Tuesday morning means twin spins, so another one now from U2. You know what? I'm going to make it a triple play. We'll do two more from U2, and then we'll get to a traffic and weather check early on a Tuesday morning in the region on the X.

0: Just a reminder in Crown Point, that four-way intersection of 109th, that's US 231 and Klein Avenue, completely blocked in all four directions now as the next phase of that roundabout project begins. No accidents or incidents across Northwest Indiana right now. Highways and expressways moving very well. Inbound Ford to the Rhine looks good. Also on the Illinois side of things, 219-405-7743, our hotline. Scott Rosenberg, Region News Team Traffic.
1: For Northwest Indiana, an air quality alert is in effect again today. Patchy fog early this morning. Highs around the lower 90s this afternoon. Heat index values up to 101. Northwest winds around 5 miles per hour. Clear skies tonight with lows in the mid-70s. Wednesday mostly sunny and hot with highs around the mid-90s. Heat index values up to 104. Wednesday night mostly clear and humid with lows in the lower 70s. A slight chance of showers and storms Thursday, highs in the lower 90s.
0: 546 right now, 69 in St. John. It's 70 in South Haven.
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One thick song leads to another on a Tuesday morning when we do Twin Space. So we gave you Red Skies at Night as well there, live, too. The Rock of the Region, X Rock 103.9. Another hot one today, even hotter, 93 officially, but the heat index, it'll be more like 100 today. So try and stay cool, and for the love of God, hydrate. Let's do two in a row from these guys, some Monkey Business, before we get to the news break coming up at 6 o'clock.

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1: Darlene Graham is expected to be sworn in today to fill the South Carolina Senate seat left vacant by the death of her brother, Senator Lindsey Graham, this past weekend. South Carolina Governor Henry McMaster appointed her to serve until the term expires in January. Graham died over the weekend from an aortic dissection, a tear in the body's main artery. He was 71 years old. The United States has launched a third straight night of military strikes against Iran. U.S. Central Command says the strikes were ordered by President Trump and are intended to further reduce Iran's ability to attack innocent civilians and commercial shipping in the Strait of Hormuz. He's choosing Texas, I can tell. This week's top 10 songs on the Billboard Hot 100 are out. Choosing Texas by Ella Langley is number one, marking its 13th time at the top. Taylor Swift's I Knew It, I Knew You stayed in the second spot. I'm Michael Kastner.
2: In Hobart, the fire department reported crews were operating at an active incident in the 400 block of Joliet Street involving a vehicle into a structure Monday afternoon. There were no reports of injuries. Hobart Fire said their crews were working alongside the district technical rescue team to safely shore the structure before the vehicle could be removed. Northwest Indiana authorities say a 54-year-old suspect accused of shooting an Indiana state trooper in Michigan City last week died from a self-inflicted gunshot wound. The suspect is accused of opening fire from inside a stolen pickup truck. The trooper underwent surgery and was last reported in stable condition. The LaPorte County coroner is waiting on toxicology reports. At least 31 states, including Indiana and Illinois, have seen confirmed cases of a parasitic intestinal illness known as cyclosporiasis, according to the CDC. A majority

0: Majority of the cases are in Michigan, officials say, which reported over 1,500 as of Friday. In the St. John area, this reminder for region motorists, NDOT says the intersection of US 231 and Klein Avenue is closed to traffic in all directions for about 3 months for phase two of roundabout construction. Work will be ongoing through late September. The Indiana Department of Environmental Management has issued an air quality action day for Northwest Indiana again today and also for North Central Indiana today. Ozone levels are expected to be in the unhealthy for sensitive groups range. Your forecast for the region coming up. I'm Laura Velushko.
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2: Volume building starting to bunch up in LaPorte County, US 20, approaching State Road 39 from either direction right now at the roadwork in that area just north of LaPorte. No accidents or incidents to report across Northwest Indiana right now. Inbound Ford to the Ryan looking pretty good. Remember, they're still operating on the weekend holiday schedule with a couple of extra trains. And they're still busing on the South Shore between East Chicago and Hammond Gateway. 219-405-7743, our hotline. Scott Rosenberg, Region News Team Traffic.
0: For Northwest Indiana, an air quality alert is in effect again today. Patchy fog early this morning. Highs around the lower 90s this afternoon. Heat index values up to 101. Northwest winds around 5 miles per hour. Clear skies tonight with lows in the mid-70s. Wednesday, mostly sunny and hot with highs around the mid-90s. Heat index values up to 104. Wednesday night, mostly clear and humid with lows in the lower 70s. A slight chance of showers and storms Thursday, highs in the lower 90s.
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Well, you can do that later tonight on this long, hot summer night after this long, hot summer day. Some dancing in the moonlight. Don't let the bugs eat you up. Thin Lizzy, the Rock of the Region, X Rock 103.9. I'm Scott Rosenberg, and don't get chocolate stains on your pants. I always found that a curious line. Let's do two in a row from Queen before we check traffic and weather again. It's Tuesday morning. That means Twin Spins on the X.

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1: Modern Times Rock and Roll. That's Watch a Taylor Jam from Queen there. From the, the Sheer Heart Attack album, I'm pretty sure. Yeah, it has to be. The Rag of the Region next, Rock 103.9. We'll get you up to the minute. We got some Zappa by request coming up next. X-Rock 103.9, every 15 minutes in the morning, we give you an update on the region's traffic and weather. And this time brought to you by Unbound.org. A girl in Kenya dreams of becoming a doctor.

0: 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Doing all right now across Northwest Indiana. No accidents or incidents to report. Not really bunching up too bad in any key spots other than that road work that slows you down in LaPorte County, US 20, in either direction as you approach State Road 39, just north of LaPorte there. Inbound forward to the Rhine looks pretty good. 219-405-7743, our hotline. Scott Rosenberg, Region News Team Traffic.
1: For Northwest Indiana, an air quality alert is in effect again today. Patchy fog early this morning. Highs around the lower 90s this afternoon. Heat index values up to 101. Northwest winds around 5 miles per hour. Clear skies tonight with lows in the mid-70s. Wednesday, mostly sunny and hot with highs around the mid-90s. Heat index values up to 104. Wednesday night, mostly clear and humid with lows in the lower 70s. A slight chance of showers and storms Thursday. Highs in the lower 90s.
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0: That completes two in a row from Frank. And a one of yours, one of mine, Tuesday morning twin spin, John from Chesterton and I collaborating. I gave you Joe's Garage, where you can jam. And it's John that gave you that one, Dirty Love, from Frank Zappa and the Mothers of Invention, from the Overnight Sensation album, probably the biggest selling Zappa album of all time. Probably, right? Would that one beat out Apostrophe? I think it might. I think it does. The Rock of the Region. X-Rock 1039. I'm Scott Rosenberg. Very hot day with heat indices across the region flirting with 100. We'll talk to Region News Team Meteorologist Matt Wintz at 7:30. When that news break, get his take on the heat wave and how long it's going to last this week. The official temp right around 93 today across the region. It's just when you add in that humidity that drives that heat index up. Another thing happening in the 7:30 news break, besides Matt Wintz, we're going to give you another chance at 7:35 to win tickets to see Guns N' Roses later this month in Tinley Park. We'll tell you more about that coming up as well.
1: The South Shore Line says new wire is in the air as repairs continue following a freight train derailment in Lake County last month. Officials say several empty freight train cars derailed on the Grand Calumet River Bridge between the East Chicago and Hammond stations June 24th, causing significant damage to several structures that hold the overhead wires the commuter line trains use for power. Passengers are advised to stay tuned to the South Shore Line's various communication channels for schedule updates and advisories. In Merrillville, recovery efforts continue at Andrean High School after the June 11th tornado, and officials say they're focused on preparing for a successful

0: Return this fall. The school on Monday announced it plans to welcome students back for the first day of school as scheduled on Thursday, August 13th, with freshman orientation on Wednesday, August 12th. The school also said additional information about classrooms, arrival procedures, specific upgrades, and more will be shared in the coming days and weeks. Crew Car Wash announces the return of its annual Crew for Kids fundraiser in partnership with Big Brothers Big Sisters. Now in its 17th year, the one-day event will take place this Saturday, July 18th, at all 60 Crew Car Wash locations across Indiana, Minnesota, and Illinois, including 54 in the Indianapolis and surrounding areas. In 2025, Crew Car Wash raised more than $215,000 during the single-day fundraiser, bringing the company's total contributions to over $1.7 million since the event's inception in 2010. We have a link for more details about the upcoming event at our website. Your forecast for the region coming up. I'm Laura Velushko.
1: Just heard from a Region News traffic tipster concerning a hazard in the road. This is eastbound 8094 right around Indianapolis Boulevard in that Hammond corridor. On the left side, left lane, watch out. There's a ladder there. Some people have run over it, and a couple of people have sustained flat tires that are pulled over to the side tending to that. So watch out for that debris. It's a ladder on the left lane on the left-hand side, eastbound 8094 near Indianapolis Boulevard. It's already flat and a couple of tires have folks who have rolled over that. 219-405-7743, our hotline. Scott Rosenberg, Region News Team Traffic.
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0: For Northwest Indiana, a high around 93 today, patchy fog this morning, heat index values as high as 100, calm wind becoming northwest around 5 miles per hour. Clear skies tonight with lows in the mid-70s. Sunny and hot for Wednesday with highs around the mid-90s, heat index values as high as 104. Mostly clear Wednesday night, lows in the lower 70s. A slight chance of showers and thunderstorms Thursday afternoon, otherwise sunny and hot with a high in the mid-90s. That's your region forecast.
1: 6:33 on a Tuesday morning, July 14th, 70 degrees in Crown Point. It's 70 right now in Valparaiso. Baseball's best take over the city of brotherly love tonight when the National League squares off against the American League in the MLB All-Star Game. Phillies left-hander Christopher Sanchez is slated to get the start for the NL. Sanchez is the 14th pitcher to start the Midsummer Classic in his home ballpark. He'll be opposed by Blue Jays righty Dylan Cease. The American League leads the all-time series 48-45, and there's been two ties. The White Sox are represented by reserves Miguel Vargas, Tristan Peters, and Munetaka Murakami for the AL, and the Cubs' Pedro Armstrong was chosen as a reserve in the outfield for the National League. Jordan Walker is the king of home runs. The Cardinals slugger took down crowd favorite Kyle Schwarber 12-11 in the home run derby final to secure the crown last night. A pair of powerhouse nations kick off the semifinal round of the World Cup today. France battles Spain from Arlington. Elsewhere, Argentina resumes their World Cup title defense against England from Atlanta on Wednesday. This is the first time since FIFA began its ranking system that the top four teams made the semifinal round in a World Cup tournament. I'm Scott Rosenberg. That's sports.
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0: from George, because George's songs from the 70s always remind me of summer. What is life? And my sweet Lord, Hare Krishna. The Rock of the Region, X Rock 103.9. There'll be plenty of that, because Mega Beatles, they play some of the solo stuff too. They'll sprinkle them in here and there. Always fun surprises and always a fun show. You cannot help but walk out of a Mega Beatles show after the show's over with a big smile on your face, because you just feel so good. Because this music makes you feel so good. Mega Beatles. They recreate the music of the Beatles live with passion, precision, and love. They'll do just that at Gabus Arboretum coming up July 31st in Valparaiso. Don't miss Mega Beatles there. And you can follow along at megabeatles.com. All right. Another hot day today. Laura's got the forecast. We'll update for you. We're going to be flirting with a 100 as far as the heat index goes, once you factor in the humidity, officially around 95 for a high today. But then Laura will look beyond as we check to see how long this heat blast is going to last in the region. We'll talk to Region News Team Meteorologist Matt Wintz around 7:30 in that news break. And at 7:35, Guns N' Roses tickets, another chance to win today, coming up at 7:35 this morning.
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0: Just heard from a Region News traffic tipster concerning a hazard in the road. This is eastbound 8094 right around Indianapolis Boulevard in that Hammond corridor. On the left side, left lane, watch out. There's a ladder there. Some people have run over it, and a couple of people have sustained flat tires that are pulled over to the side tending to that. So watch out for that debris. It's a ladder on the left lane on the left-hand side, eastbound 8094 near Indianapolis Boulevard. It's already flat and a couple of tires of folks who have rolled over that. 219-405-7743, our hotline, Scott Rosenberg, Region News Team Traffic.
2: For Northwest Indiana, a high around 93 today. Patchy fog this morning. Heat index values as high as 100. Calm wind becoming northwest around 5 miles per hour. Clear skies tonight with lows in the mid-70s. Sunny and hot for Wednesday with highs around the mid-90s. Heat index values as high as 104. Mostly clear Wednesday night, lows in the lower 70s. A slight chance of showers and thunderstorms Thursday afternoon. Otherwise sunny and hot with a high in the mid-90s. That's your region forecast.
0: 646 right now on a Tuesday morning, 72 in Dyer. It's 70 in DeMonts.
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Tuesday's not gone, not till we're finished with Twin Spins. And then at 10 o'clock, to tell you the truth, there'll be more Tuesday left, right? The Rock of the Region X, Rock 103.9. It's going to be a long, hot day. Carol, suggesting that one this morning. And we'll give you another one from Skynyrd right now. This one, Ain't No Good Life. And then the news break coming up at 7. The Rock of the Region X, Rock 103.9.

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1: The U.S. is keeping up strikes on Iran. U.S. Central Command says the strikes were at the direction of President Trump and will continue to degrade Iran's ability to attack innocent civilians and commercial shipping.

0: in the Strait of Hormuz. Lindsey Graham's sister will finish his term in the U.S. Senate after his unexpected death. South Carolina Governor Henry McMaster announced on Monday that Darlene Graham Nordone will serve in the role until the term ends in January. She's expected to be sworn in today. Lottery fever is growing with well over $1 billion up for grabs this week when you combine the Powerball and Mega Millions jackpots. More from Mark Mayfield.
1: There was no grand prize winner in Monday night's Powerball drawing, so the top prize jumps to an estimated $498 million ahead of the next chance to strike it rich on Wednesday. Meanwhile, tonight's Mega Millions drawing will be worth at least $637 million.
0: I'm Michael Kastner.
2: In Crown Point, fire rescue says crews rescued a man and a dog from an apartment fire in the 500 block of East Monitor Street early Monday. Responders arrived on scene shortly before 1:30 a.m. A news release said the man was transported to a local hospital and was in serious but stable condition, and the dog was transported to emergency veterinary care center in Highland and is expected to make a full recovery. Fire Chief Mark Baumgardner Jr. said working smoke detectors could have alerted the occupant sooner. The chief added, conduct monthly checks to ensure your alarms are working properly. The investigation remains ongoing. In downstate Illinois, authorities are releasing more details about the death of an employee at the U.S. steel mill in Granite City this past weekend. Madison County, Illinois officials said the 62-year-old man was electrocuted while trying to shut off a malfunctioning transformer at the facility early Saturday morning. His death remains under investigation. Granite City is in the St. Louis metropolitan area. In Winfield and Boone Grove, officials are alerting Lake and Porter County motorists to an upcoming road closure. The Porter County Highway Department says County Road 100 South is scheduled to be closed between Lake Porter County Line Road and County Road 725 West for a safety improvement project starting July 27th and continuing through October 30th, with additional work planned next spring. 100 South in Porter County becomes East 109th Avenue in Lake County. Your forecast for the region coming up. I'm Laura Velushko.
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5: Things moving along in pretty good shape. We got the word from a tipster about a ladder on the left side, left lane, eastbound 8094 near Indianapolis Boulevard. That's caused a couple flat tires this morning, so be careful. Bunching up a little bit. Shorewood Forest Corridor, US 30 there by Shorewood Drive. I don't know if that's just volume or we got a signal issue. If there's something you'd like to tell us, give us a call, 219-405-7743. Roadwork delays, US 35 in the vicinity of the Indiana Toll Road in LaPorte County, and also US 20 in LaPorte County as you're approaching State Road 39 from the east and the west. Along Route 20 there, just roadwork delays with congestion. Scott Rosenberg, Region News Team.
2: For Northwest Indiana, an air quality alert is in effect again today. Patchy fog early this morning. Highs around the lower 90s this afternoon. Heat index values up to 101. Northwest winds around 5 miles per hour. Clear skies tonight with lows in the mid-70s. Wednesday mostly sunny and hot with highs around the mid-90s. Heat index values up to 104. Wednesday night mostly clear and humid with lows in the lower 70s. A slight chance of showers and storms Thursday, highs in the lower 90s.
5: 7:05 on what's going to be a hot Tuesday. It's July the 14th, 68 right now in Lowell, 75 in Portage, and 72 in LaPorte.
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Terry is toiling today in Burns Harbor, and we decided to collaborate on two in a row from Tesla. Terry gave you the modern-day cowboy right there, a little Cold War angst, and I gave you a Ball of Confusion, which plays just as appropriately pretty much any time along the history of the world. The Rock of the Region X, Rock 103.9. Let's get you up to the minute. More Twin Spins coming up. 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Let's get another check of the region's traffic and weather now, brought to you by Unbound.org. A girl in Kenya dreams of becoming a doctor. An elder in Guatemala dreams of being part of a community. 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Unbound.org. Things moving along in pretty good shape. We got the word from a tipster about a ladder on the left side, left lane, eastbound 8094 near Indianapolis Boulevard. That's caused a couple flat tires this morning, so be careful. Bunching up a little bit. Shorewood Forest Corridor, US 30 there by Shorewood Drive. I don't know if that's just volume or we got a signal issue. If there's something you'd like to tell us, give us a call, 219-405-70.

0: 743. Road work delays, U.S. 35 in the vicinity of the Indiana Toll Road in LaPorte County, and also U.S. 20 in LaPorte County as you're approaching State Road 39 from the east and the west along Route 20 there. Just road work delays with congestion. Scott Rosenberg, Region News Team Traffic.
1: For Northwest Indiana, an air quality alert is in effect again today. Patchy fog early this morning. Highs around the lower 90s this afternoon. Heat index values up to 101. Northwest winds around 5 miles per hour. Clear skies tonight with lows in the mid-70s. Wednesday mostly sunny and hot with highs around the mid-90s. Heat index values up to 104. Wednesday night mostly clear and humid with lows in the lower 70s. A slight chance of showers and storms Thursday, highs in the lower 90s.
0: 7:17 right now. It's 72 in Cedar Lake, 76 at the Big Lake in Ogden Dunes. We've got tickets to give away, Guns N' Roses. They're on their way. Tinley Park coming at the Credit Union One Amphitheater, and your chance to see them in just a couple of weeks. Coming up, your chance to win tickets coming up in the more immediate future, coming up at 7:35, straight ahead.
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Two in a row there from the Steepwater Band, Pass It All Around, their brand new one, and going back a couple of years from the Return of the Wheel album, Trouble Can't Last Forever, the Rock of the Region. 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

0: 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All right, hang on. News, traffic, weather, sports. We'll hear from Region News Team meteorologist Matt Wintz on the heat wave. And then 7:35 on the dot, we got another chance for you to win tickets to see Guns N' Roses. They're coming July 29th to the Credit Union One Amphitheater. So we'll give you a chance to win those tickets coming up in just a couple of minutes. Hang on.
1: With the number of cyclosporiasis cases climbing in the Midwest and elsewhere, local health officials are offering tips to help reduce the risk. The infection causes significant intestinal distress. Porter County Health Department says make sure to wash fresh fruits and vegetables before eating or preparing them, practice good hand hygiene before handling food, and drink safe, clean water. We've shared more information from the Porter County Health Department at the Region News Team Facebook page. The Centers for Disease Control has not yet identified the source of the nationwide outbreak. With 3,000 cases in more than 30 states, including Indiana and Illinois, a majority of the cases are in Michigan, which at last word had over 2,000 cases. Natasha Bagdasarian, Michigan Department of Health, says,
2: the safest way to protect yourself against cyclosporiasis is to wash it, peel it, and cook it.
1: The Illinois Tollway is proposing the largest rate hike in state history. The increase was discussed during a public hearing last night. The proposed hike is part of a $26.5 billion capital program. It would cover the costs of roadwork on the tollway system for the next 15 years. If approved, it would be the Illinois Tollway's first increase in more than a decade. The American Red Cross is asking Hoosiers to donate blood as it faces an emergency nationwide shortage. The organization says its blood supply dropped nearly 25% in June, with especially critical shortages of platelets and type O positive and B negative blood. Officials say donations have declined because of summer schedules and fewer school blood drives. Locally, there are blood drives scheduled across the region, including in Cedar Lake, Crown Point, and Portage this week. Your forecast for the region coming up. I'm Laura Voluschko.
0: Doing pretty well, just volume, congestion, bunching up, especially where we have road work in certain spots. But for the most part, we're doing pretty well across Northwest Indiana. No accidents or incidents to report. If you see something we're missing or something that's just developing right now, you can certainly pass it along if it's safe for you to do so. 219-405-7743, our hotline. Scott Rosenberg, Region News Team Traffic. Region News Team meteorologist Matt Wintz say this qualifies as the summer swelter that we're in the midst of here.
3: Summer swelter, yeah. It's got typically the hottest week of the year, climatologically, in terms of our averages. And, yeah, it's going to feel like it. Now, this heat is a little bit different than what we dealt with earlier this month because the humidity not quite as high. But it's still kind of humid outside, and it's still going to be darn hot this afternoon. So we've got sunshine as we are right in the heart of this dome of heat. Right over Indiana today, we'll be in the low to mid 90s this afternoon, feeling more like 100 at times. So I know we're getting used to it, and it is mid-July, but just make sure you're putting into practice all those things you're supposed to be doing, like the shade, taking breaks, and drinking lots of water. Tonight, we're back down in the 70s with clear skies. More of the same tomorrow, sunshine, high clouds, low to mid 90s again. More of the same on Thursday, sunshine, high clouds, low to mid 90s again. This ridge breaks down by Friday. That means that we're going to allow some showers and thunderstorms to bubble up as some Gulf moisture arrives on Friday. We'll be near 90 again. And in terms of the weekend, Scott, we've got a front on the way. This will bring storms at some point Saturday. Some of those could be on the strong side. Temperatures will be in the 80s Saturday with some humidity. And then Sunday, those storms should push south for a day as we fall back down into the low 80s with some drier air. More rain perhaps to start next week, but it does look to not be so hot next week.
0: And this is the hottest week of the year for in meteorological terms, huh?
3: Yeah, in terms of averages, yeah, the coldest week of the year typically in January, and then here we are in mid-July, and temps going to start to cool down. We know that, but we still get hot days in August, though, so sure. Mother Nature doesn't follow suit usually.
0: Get that cabbage leaf out.
3: It's still on my head from last time. It's turning
0: okay.
3: Brown.
0: You got to replace that every now and again. Region News Team meteorologist Matt Wintz, it's like your furnace filter. We'll talk to you again. Talk to you again coming up at 12 o'clock lunchtime.
3: We're supposed to replace furnace filters?
0: Yeah, well, I tell you, that cabbage leaf.

0: works every time. 7:34, the Rock of the Region, X-Rock 103.9. It is currently, let's see here, 75 in Merrillville. It's 70 right now in Rensselaer. All right, coming up on 7:35 here, and that means your chance today to win a pair of tickets to a great show coming up this month. It's Guns N' Roses coming to the Credit Union One Amphitheater in Tinley Park on Wednesday, July 29th. You want to go see Guns N' Roses? I got a pair of tickets for you if you're caller number 10 right now. So that's 219-980-2577. It's 219-980-2577. Give me a call if you're caller number 10. I got a pair of Guns N' Roses tickets for you. 219-980-2577. Good luck. Baseball's best take over the city of brotherly love tonight when the National League squares off against the American League in the MLB All-Star Game. Phillies left-hander Christopher Sanchez is slated to get the start for the NL. Sanchez is the 14th pitcher to start the Midsummer Classic in his home ballpark. He'll be opposed by Blue Jays righty Dylan Cease. The American League leads the all-time series 48-45, and there's been two ties. The White Sox are represented by reserves Miguel Vargas, Tristan Peters, and Munetaka Murakami for the AL, and the Cubs' Pedro Armstrong was chosen as a reserve in the outfield for the National League. Jordan Walker is the king of home runs. The Cardinals slugger took down crowd favorite Kyle Schwarber 12-11 in the Home Run Derby final to secure the crown last night. A pair of powerhouse nations kick off the semifinal round of the World Cup today. France battles Spain from Arlington. Elsewhere, Argentina resumes their World Cup title defense against England from Atlanta on Wednesday. This is the first time since FIFA began its ranking system that the top four teams made the semifinal round in a World Cup tournament. I'm Scott Rosenberg. That's Forks.
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Yeah, you're getting it hot today on the Rock of the Region, X Rock 103.9, that time from AC/DC, and then later today with the heat indices up around 100, official high 95 today. 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So one of yours, one of mine, Tuesday morning, twin spin. Oh, heck, we're going to make it a triple play right now because we get just a couple minutes before we check traffic and weather again next. Give me a bullet. 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

0: Doing pretty well, just volume, congestion, bunching up, especially where we have road work in certain spots. But for the most part, we're doing pretty well across Northwest Indiana. No accidents or incidents to report. If you see something we're missing or something that's just developing right now, you can certainly pass it along if it's safe for you to do so. 219-405-7743, our hotline. Scott Rosenberg, Region News Team Traffic.
1: For Northwest Indiana, highs around the lower 90s today. An air quality alert is in effect. Northwest winds around 5 miles per hour. Clear skies tonight with lows in the mid-70s. Southwest winds around 5 miles per hour. Heat index values up to 100 early in the evening. Hot with highs in the mid-90s for Wednesday and heat index values up to about 104. And humid with lows in the lower 70s Wednesday night. A slight chance of showers and thunderstorms Thursday. Hot with highs in the lower 90s. That's your region forecast.
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4: Here's a look at today, July 14th in rock history. Today in 1982, the film version of Pink Floyd's The Wall had its London premiere. Boomtown Rats frontman Bob Geldof starred in the title role as Pink.
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4: On July 14th, 1967, The Who began their first cross-country tour of the U.S., but they weren't the headliners. They played 55 gigs as the opening band for Herman's Hermits. And today in 1987, Steve Miller got his very own star on Hollywood's Walk of Fame. And that's a look at today, July 14th in rock history.
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0: 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Who's this?
1: Vanetta.
0: Vanetta, hey, where you calling from? Maryville, right? I know you.
1: How are you?
0: You know, that's your I'm number 10 giggle.
1: Yes.
0: Because you are. You're number 10. Yeah. I just saw your picture at the show for the comedy show the other night where you sat in the skybox with Mike Bonaventura. That was fun.
1: Yeah, that was fun. It was nice. And you know, actually, he did a new character, and her name is Pina. And it was just, it was hilarious.
0: Well, that's good stuff. That's solid gold. Hey, Vanetta, you are caller number 10, as you have surmised by now. You've got a pair of tickets to go see Guns N' Roses coming to the Credit Union One Amphitheater in Tindley Park. That's coming up quick, Wednesday, July 29th. Those tickets available now via Ticketmaster, but I got a pair for you and your hubby right now. You're a winner today. And who made you a winner?

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1: Lindsey Graham's sister is expected to be sworn in later today to fill his Senate seat following his sudden death over the weekend at the age of 71. South Carolina Governor Henry McMaster announced on Monday that the late Republican senator's sister, Darlene, will serve in the role until the term ends in January. President Trump will address the nation in a primetime speech later this week. In a True Social post Monday, the president said he'll be speaking Thursday at 9 p.m. Eastern. He didn't provide any other details about the speech. A meeting between former President Biden's son Hunter and white nationalist internet personality Nick Fuentes reportedly almost turned physical this past weekend. More from Mark Mayfield.
2: The meeting, arranged in a Philadelphia hotel room by independent journalist Andrew Callahan, was set up as a no-limits conversation. According to a report Monday from TMZ, the conversation soon grew tense, and Callahan had to intervene before it came to blows.
1: I'm Michael Kastner.
3: The Indiana Department of Environmental Management says an Air Quality Action Day will be in effect again today. An Air Quality Action Day for ozone has been issued. Officials say ozone levels are expected to be in the unhealthy for sensitive groups range. In Merrillville, recovery efforts continue at Andrean High School after the June 11th tornado, and officials say they're focused on preparing for a successful return this fall. The school says it plans to welcome

0: students back for the first day of school as scheduled on Thursday, August 13th, with freshman orientation on Wednesday, August 12th. The school says additional information about classrooms, arrival procedures, specific upgrades, and more will be shared in the coming days and weeks. In Indianapolis and via Zoom, the region's iconic House of Tomorrow will be featured in an Indiana Landmarks program this Wednesday, July 15th. Organizers say the program begins with a screening of the short documentary film, The New House of Tomorrow, Restoring America's First Glass House, with a panel discussion to follow. The home was built for the 1933 Chicago World's Fair and brought by barge to Northwest Indiana. The one-hour in-person and online program starts at 6 p.m. Eastern, 5 p.m. Central this Wednesday at the Indiana Landmark Center in Indianapolis. Your forecast for the region coming up. I'm Laura Velushko.
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2: Northwest Indiana doing pretty good, moving along, just bunching up a little bit in some of our work zone areas where we typically get this kind of congestion. Also, we see some traffic on the brakes on the eastern side of Porter County. This on Route 6 between County Road 500 and 550 East. So things slowing down there right now on the Grand Army of the Republic Highway. That's Route 6 there in eastern Porter County. If you got anything to share about that, you can give us a call. If it's safe to do so, please 219-405-7743, our hotline. On the Illinois side, things bunching up a bit as you're approaching the Ford Freeway split heading onto the northbound tri-state. And inbound Ford to the Ryan's looking pretty typical. Scott Rosenberg, Region News Team Traffic.
0: For Northwest Indiana, an air quality alert is in effect again today. Highs in the lower 90s this afternoon. Northwest winds around 5 miles per hour. Heat index values up to about 101. Clear skies with lows around the mid-70s tonight. Mostly sunny Wednesday, hot with highs in the mid-90s. Heat index values up to 104. Humid with lows in the lower 70s Wednesday night. A slight chance of showers and thunderstorms Thursday. Continued hot with highs in the lower 90s.
2: 805 up to 79 now in Crown Point. It's 80 in Hobart and 73, the reading I'm getting from the lakefront right now at Burns Harbor.
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Mainline, Florida. That's Clapton, the Rock of the Region X, Rock 103.9. Pat suggesting that one this morning. And we also had a Clapton request from Caleb. Wanted to hear this one, Motherless Children. So it's one of yours, Pat, and one of yours, Caleb. Tuesday morning, Twin Spins on the X.

0: 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I'm Scott Rosenberg, along with Laura Volushko. We'll check traffic and weather again for Northwest Indiana for you now, brought to you by Mothers Against Drunk Driving. For victims of drunk and drug driving, your grief is unique, but you're not alone. You always have a place at MAD. 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Jamming up on the Illinois side, heading on to the northbound tri-state. An accident reported near the Lincoln Oasis there. So those delays start westbound 8094 shortly after Torrance Avenue. Inbound Fords of the Rhine's been looking okay this morning. Northwest Indiana, no accidents or incidents to report right now. If you see something we're missing, give us a call. 219-405-7743. Our hotline, Scott Rosenberg, Region News Team Traffic.
1: For Northwest Indiana, an air quality alert is in effect again today. Highs in the lower 90s this afternoon. Northwest winds around 5 miles per hour. Heat index values up to about 101. Clear skies with lows around the mid-70s tonight. Mostly sunny Wednesday, hot with highs in the mid-90s. Heat index values up to 104. Humid with lows in the lower 70s Wednesday night. A slight chance of showers and thunderstorms Thursday. Continued hot with highs in the lower 90s.
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Well, wherever you are, you're right where you are today. That, according to the Highway Band, top shelf region made rock, right there. And it's Michael that wanted to hear that one this morning. One of yours, one of mine, Tuesday morning twin spin. For my pick, Michael, I'm going to go to the Black Dog Sessions, the live album, and their take on a Marshall Tucker Band classic. Would make sense that Highway Band would cover this one. Take the Highway, the rock of the region, X Rock 103.9.

0: Top shelf region made rock right there. The Highway Band live from their Black Dog Sessions CD. And Take the Highway covering the Marshall Tucker Band. And the Highway Band, it was Michael who wanted to hear the two in a row from the Highway Band this morning. They're going to take the highway. The Highway Band will on July 24th through the 26th, heading down to southern Indiana. State Road 47 in Waveland, Indiana, for a little camping and rocking. It's the Highway Band's extended family reunion, the Sugar Creek Music Festival. The Highway Band will be appearing live along with Free Joel, Help Pounds, Senya, the Yellow Creek Wild Dogs, Robert Rolf Feddersen, and that's your lineup of entertainment for a couple of great days of rock and roll. And yeah, you get there on Friday, head home on Sunday, take all your camping goodies, and that should be a great time at the Sugar Creek Music Festival. You can find out more on Facebook, the Highway Band's Facebook page there on that show coming up toward the end of this month. X-Rock 1039, let's get you up to the minute.
1: In Lake County, Crossroads YMCA says phase one of its Cherville Family YMCA expansion is expected to be complete in October. An update over the weekend said outside, the new south parking lot is taking shape and exterior finishes continue to transform the building, a social media post said. While inside, mechanical, plumbing, and electrical work continues throughout the building, with ductwork, restroom fixtures, and lighting being installed. The facility is on US 41. The South Shore Line says new wire is in the air as repairs continue following a freight train derailment in Lake County last month. Officials say several empty freight train cars derailed on the Grand Calumet River Bridge between the East Chicago and Hammond stations June 24th, causing significant damage to several structures that hold the overhead wires the commuter line trains use for power. Passengers are advised to stay tuned to the South Shore Line's various communication channels for schedule updates and advisories. Crew Car Wash announces the return of its annual Crew for Kids fundraiser in partnership with Big Brothers Big Sisters. Now in its 17th year, the one-day event will take place this Saturday, July 18th, at all 60 Crew Car Wash locations across Indiana, Minnesota, and Illinois, including 54 in the Indianapolis

0: surrounding areas. In 2025, Crew Car Wash raised more than $215,000 during the single day fundraiser, bringing the company's total contributions to over $1.7 million since the event's inception in 2010. We have a link for more details about the upcoming event at our website. 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I'm Laura Velushko.
1: Still all jammed up trying to get onto the northbound tri-state from westbound 8094, but these backups are to the state line now, actually almost to Calumet Avenue. So you're going to be hitting the brakes westbound 8094 before you even get to the state line. And it's stop and go, slow and go from there until you get onto the inbound Ford Freeway or get south on 394. If you're headed to the northbound tri-state, you're going to have to wait until you get past the Lincoln Oasis to get past these jam-ups. 219-405-7743, our hotline. Scott Rosenberg, Region News Team Traffic.
0: For Northwest Indiana, highs around the lower 90s today. An air quality alert is in effect. Northwest winds around 5 miles per hour. Clear skies tonight with lows in the mid-70s, southwest winds around 5 miles per hour, heat index values up to 100 early in the evening. Hot with highs in the mid-90s for Wednesday and heat index values up to about 104, and humid with lows in the lower 70s Wednesday night. A slight chance of showers and thunderstorms Thursday, hot with highs in the lower 90s. That's your region forecast.
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want to hear two in a row from UFO from the Fawcett album. So we gave you two from the Fawcett album, Shoot Shoot and Mother Mary, on the Rock of the Region, X-Rock 103.9. I'm Scott Rosenberg. Tuesday morning, Twin Spins. Roll on. Jill wants to hear two in a row from Journey, including the fabulous Wheel in the Sky. Thank you, Jill.

0: still all jammed up trying to get onto the northbound tri-state from westbound 8094, but these backups are to the state line now, actually almost to Calumet Avenue. So you're going to be hitting the brakes westbound 8094 before you even get to the state line, and it's stop and go, slow and go from there until you get onto the inbound Ford Freeway or get south on 394. If you're headed to the northbound tri-state, you're going to have to wait until you get past the Lincoln Oasis to get past these jam-ups. 219-405-7743, our hotline. Scott Rosenberg, Region News Team Traffic.
1: For Northwest Indiana, highs around the lower 90s today. An air quality alert is in effect. Northwest winds around 5 miles per hour. Clear skies tonight with lows in the mid-70s, southwest winds around 5 miles per hour, heat index values up to 100 early in the evening. Hot with highs in the mid-90s for Wednesday and heat index values up to about 104, and humid with lows in the lower 70s Wednesday night. A slight chance of shower.

0: Showers and thunderstorms Thursday, hot with highs in the lower 90s. That's your region forecast.
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Tuesday morning, Twins fan Scott via Facebook instant message said, "Let me hear some Kiss and let me go rock and roll." That's your pick, Scott. I'm going to give you this tried and true number from good old Gene, calling Dr. Love on the X.

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1: Lindsey Graham's sister takes his South Carolina Senate seat until the end of his term following his death over the weekend. South Carolina Governor Henry McMaster announced on Monday that Darlene Graham Nordone would serve in the role until the term ends in January. She's expected to be sworn in later today. Consumer prices saw their biggest drop in 6 years in June as falling energy prices provided a break from inflation after the U.S. ceasefire with Iran. The Consumer Price Index, a wide measure of the price of goods and services, came in lower than analysts' expectations, according to the Bureau of Labor Statistics.
2: He's choosing Texas, I can tell.
1: This week's top 10 songs on the Billboard Hot 100 are out now, and Choosin' Texas by Ella Langley is number one, marking its 13th time at the top. I'm Michael Kastner.
3: With the number of cyclosporiasis cases climbing in the Midwest and elsewhere, local health officials are offering tips to help reduce the risk. The infection causes significant intestinal distress. Porter County Health Department says make sure to wash fresh fruits and vegetables before eating or preparing them, practice good hand hygiene before handling food, and drink safe, clean water. We've shared more information from the Porter County Health Department at the Region News Team Facebook page. The Centers for Disease Control has not yet identified the source of the nationwide outbreak. With 3,000 cases in more than 30 states, including Indiana and Illinois, a majority of the cases are in Michigan, which at last word had over 2,000 cases. Natasha Bagdasarian, Michigan Department of Health, says,
4: the safest way to protect yourself against cyclosporiasis is to wash it, peel it, and cook it.
3: The Illinois Tollway is proposing the largest rate hike in state history. The increase was discussed during a public hearing last night. The proposed hike is part of a $26.5 billion capital program. It would cover the costs of roadwork on the tollway system for the next 15 years. If approved, it would be the Illinois Tollway's first increase in more than a decade. The American Red Cross is asking Hoosiers to donate blood as it faces an emergency nationwide shortage. The organization says its blood supply dropped nearly 25% in June, with especially critical shortages of platelets and type O positive and B negative blood. Officials say donations have declined because of summer schedules and fewer school blood drives. Locally, there are blood drives scheduled across the region, including in Cedar Lake, Crown Point, and Portage this week. Your forecast for the region coming up. I'm Laura Velushko.
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6: In the breaks now on the westbound side of 8094, just as you're getting past Klein Avenue. And then when you get to Calumet Avenue, you're on the brakes again. First slow and go, and then stop and go. As you're headed toward the Ford Freeway split, it's actually a problem with an accident near the Lincoln Oasis on the northbound side of the tri-state. Something you'd like to tell us, give us a call, 219-405-7743, our hotline. Scott Rosenberg, Region News Team Traffic.
3: For Northwest Indiana, an air quality alert is in effect again today. Highs in the lower 90s this afternoon. Northwest winds around 5 miles per hour. Heat index values up to about 101. Clear skies with lows around the mid-70s tonight. Mostly sunny Wednesday, hot with highs in the mid-90s. Heat index values up to 104. Humid with lows in the lower 70s Wednesday night. A slight chance of showers and thunderstorms Thursday. Continued hot with highs in the lower 90s.
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0: Kathy from Hebron has waited so long to hear her Foreigner twin spin, so appropriately. That's her pick. I've waited so long off of the double vision record, Foreigner, for your listening pleasure. The Rock of the Region, X Rock 103.9. Thanks, Kathy. I gave you Say You Will there as part of that one of yours, one of mine, Tuesday morning twin spin. Coming up, we got some Chicago / region made rock. And then something from the Atlanta Rhythm section. In fact, one of my favorite tunes of theirs is on the way, and I didn't pick it. Somebody else did. It's coming up.
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Michael this morning checking in with us on Facebook, suggesting some great Chicago made / region made heavy rock and roll from American Motherload, which is like the coolest name for a band ever. And he gave you Mud to Dust, and I gave you Bring Me Down from that debut album of theirs, American Motherload. The Rock of the Region, X Rock 103.9. All right, who wanted to hear the ARS right now? Oh, Joe. Yeah, Joe. And the one you picked, Joe, is one of my favorite all-time ARS songs, and it's coming up in a second. But first, I'm going to give you this one. It's Atlanta Rhythm Section, Tuesday Morning Twin Spins on the X.

0: Yes, indeed. That's one of my favorites from the Atlanta Rhythm section. I'm not going to let it bother me tonight. It was Joe wanted to hear that one, and I gave you before that Imaginary Lover, the one of yours, one of mine, Tuesday Morning Twin Spin 2 from the Atlanta Rhythm section. Imaginary Lover in your mind. Anytime? Mom always said was a time and a place for everything.
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2: 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Region News Team meteorologist Matt Wentz.
3: Typically the hottest week of the year, climatologically, in terms of our averages, and yeah, it's going to feel like it. Now, this heat is a little bit different than what we dealt with earlier this month because the humidity not quite as high, but it's still kind of humid outside and it's still going to be darn hot this afternoon. So we've got sunshine as we are right in the heart of this dome of heat right over Indiana today. We'll be in the low to mid 90s this afternoon, feeling more like 100 at times. So

0: I know we're getting used to it, and it is mid-July, but just make sure you're putting into practice all those things you're supposed to be doing, like the shade, taking breaks, and drinking lots of water.
1: Those wondering if a picture in an online ad is real will now be told by Google, Monica Nelson reports.
2: The tech giant is rolling out new labels that tell users when an advertisement contains images created or edited with artificial intelligence. Just click the information icon on a Google platform to see the details. Google says the automatic disclosures are designed to give consumers more transparency as AI-generated content becomes a bigger part of everyday online advertising. I'm Monica Nelson.
1: The Crown Point Community Foundation says it awarded over $505,000 in scholarships this spring, benefiting 104 local students. Scholarships are awarded through special funds that have been established at the foundation, many of them set up to honor or memorialize loved ones. The scholarship awards night in May was held at the halls of St. George in Schererville, and the foundation says the event brought together recipients, donors, families, and community supporters to recognize a diverse group of learners, including graduating high school seniors, current college trade school students, and non-traditional adult learners pursuing their educational goals. Your forecast for the region coming up. I'm Laura Velushko. For Northwest Indiana, an air quality alert is in effect again today. Highs in the lower 90s this afternoon. Northwest winds around 5 miles per hour. Heat index values up to about 101. Clear skies with lows around the mid-70s tonight. Mostly sunny Wednesday, hot with highs in the mid-90s. Heat index values up to 104. Humid with lows in the lower 70s Wednesday night. A slight chance of showers and thunderstorms Thursday. Continued hot with highs in the lower 90s.
3: The kids from the 60s, 70s, and 80s. They gave this place a name. The region. And those kids still rock here. The kids are all right. That's right. 103.9.

Julie checking in this morning. She said, you're really well right on track with the Twin Spins this morning, but I need some Super Tramp. So there you go. The Rock of the Region X, Rock 103.9. Thanks so much, Julie. That's your pick, okay? I'm going to give you this one from the Crisis. What Crisis album? Sister Moonshine. One of my favorites from Uber Tramp, X Rock 103.9.

Sister Moonshine, two in a row from Supertramp right there, the Rock of the Region, X-Rock 103.9. I'm Scott Rosenberg, Mike Bonaventura, getting ready to take over this operation. We got Today in Rock History coming up, top of the hour, latest national news, and region news with Laura Volushko, along with another check of that forecast. How long will this heat wave last? We'll keep you up to the minute on all that kind of stuff. Catherine suggesting two in a row from Foghat, and we'll start with your pick, Catherine. It's this one.

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7: Here's a look at today, July 14th in rock history. Today in 1982, the film version of Pink Floyd's The Wall had its London premiere. Boomtown Rats frontman Bob Geldof starred in the title role as Pink.
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7: On July 14th, 1967, The Who began their first cross-country tour of the U.S., but they weren't the headliners. They played 55 gigs as the opening band for Herman's Hermits. And today in 1987, Steve Miller got his very own star on Hollywood's Walk of Fame. And that's a look at today, July 14th in rock history.
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1: Lindsey Graham's sister is expected to be sworn in today as she steps up to fill his South Carolina Senate seat following his sudden death over the weekend. South Carolina Governor Henry McMaster announced on Monday that the late Republican senator's sister, Darlene, will serve in the role until the term ends in January. Ryan Nobles with more.
2: Graham and his younger sister have always had a close relationship. He legally adopted her when she was 13 years old, after both their parents passed away.
3: Lindsey has always been there for me, and now I will be there for him.
1: Consumer prices saw their biggest drop in 6 years in June as falling energy prices provided a break from inflation after the U.S. ceasefire with Iran. The Consumer Price Index, a wide measure of the price of goods and services, came in lower than analysts' expectations, according to the Bureau of Labor Statistics. I'm Michael Kastner.
4: Firefighters across Indiana have access to quality training facilities now that the state's hub-and-spoke training sites are complete. Governor Braun says before this project, firefighters, especially those in rural areas, had to travel long ways to train at sites of varying quality and capabilities. Now every firefighter, no matter where they live, the city or a rural community, has access to top training equipment within 30 miles of their community. 14 new locally owned and maintained training sites were added across the state, including one in Rensselaer. In southern Indiana, Ports of Indiana says it's getting a $25 million federal build grant from the U.S. Department of Transportation to support a $32 million expansion of its Jeffersonville port. It's the largest federal award in the statewide Port Authority's 65-year history. It also represents the Jeffersonville port's largest single infrastructure investment since opening in 1985, more than doubling the facility's general cargo footprint. Ports of Indiana operates two ports downstate on the Ohio River and one on Lake Michigan. Ivy Tech Community College says it has launched its new statewide strategic plan, a roadmap to guide the college through 2030. And Ivy Tech says the plan, called The Future of College, focuses on four key priorities: academic and instructional quality, career and transfer pathways, student-centered journey, and innovation and future readiness. This fall, Ivy Tech Valparaiso says it will announce its own campus goals and initiatives that align with these priorities while addressing local workforce demands, economic opportunities, and student needs. Your forecast for the region coming up. I'm Laura Velushko.
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4: For Northwest Indiana, highs around the lower 90s today. An air quality alert is in effect. Northwest winds around 5 miles per hour. Clear skies tonight with lows in the mid-70s. Southwest winds around 5 miles per hour. Heat index values up to 100 early in the evening. Hot with highs in the mid-90s for Wednesday and heat index values up to about 104, and humid with lows in the lower 70s Wednesday night. A slight chance of showers and thunderstorms Thursday. Hot with highs in the lower 90s. That's your region forecast.
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Journey is any way you want it on the Rock of the Region, X-Rock 103.9. Another one of those songs that wound up on a soundtrack. That song specifically wound up on the Caddyshack soundtrack, of all things. Judas Priest coming up this hour. Deep Purple, Bob Dylan. We'll get to some Aerosmith, too. Bono with you here on this Tuesday. Here's Three Dog Night on the X.

0: Redog Night on the Rock of the Region, X-Rock 103.9, it's Black and White. One of the great 70s bands, you know that song, written in the 1950s by David Arkin, who is the father of actor Alan Arkin. Folky Pete Seeger had a recording of that back in the 1950s as well, but Three Dog Night had the biggest hit, of course, with that one from 1973. Bono with you here. Judas Priest on the way. We'll get to Foreigner as well. Coming up at about 12:20 today, we'll have our Live at Lunch with Steve Miller. 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

Steve Burple off Machine Head. Maybe I'm a Leo on the Rock of the Region. X-Rock 103.9. We play way more deep cuts than the other guys. No doubt about that. We'll also tell you that if you're a Leo, today's new moon draws you inward, making the perfect time to rest, reflect, and sort out your true desire. So quit your job and go live in the forest. Here's John Mellencamp on the X.

0: Northwest Indiana is in the midst of another heat wave. Region News Team meteorologist Matt Wentz.
1: Typically the hottest week of the year, climatologically, in terms of our averages. And yeah, it's going to feel like it. Now, this heat is a little bit different than what we dealt with earlier this month because the humidity not quite as high. But it's still kind of humid outside, and it's still going to be darn hot this afternoon. So we've got sunshine as we are right in the heart of this dome of heat. Right over Indiana today, we'll be in the low to mid-90s this afternoon, feeling more like 100 at times. So I know we're getting used to it, and it is mid-July, but just make sure you're putting into practice all those things you're supposed to be doing, like the shade, taking breaks, and drinking lots of water.
0: Those wondering if a picture in an online ad is real will now be told by Google, Monica Nelson reports.
2: The tech giant is rolling out new labels that tell users when an advertisement contains images created or edited with artificial intelligence. Just click the information icon on a Google platform to see the details. Google says the automatic disclosures are designed to give consumers more transparency as AI-generated content becomes a bigger part of everyday online advertising. I'm Monica Nelson.
0: The Crown Point Community Foundation says it awarded over $505,000 in scholarships this spring, benefiting 104 local students. Scholarships are awarded through special funds that have been established at the foundation, many of them set up to honor or memorialize loved ones. The scholarship awards night in May was held at the halls of St. George in Schererville, and the foundation says the event brought together recipients, donors, families, and community supporters to recognize a diverse group of learners, including graduating high school seniors, current college, trade school students, and non-traditional adult learners pursuing their

0: your educational goals. Your forecast for the region coming up. I'm Laura Voluschko. For Northwest Indiana, highs around the lower 90s today. An air quality alert is in effect. Northwest winds around 5 miles per hour. Clear skies tonight with lows in the mid-70s. Southwest winds around 5 miles per hour. Heat index values up to 100 early in the evening. Hot with highs in the mid-90s for Wednesday and heat index values up to about 104. And humid with lows in the lower 70s Wednesday night. A slight chance of showers and thunderstorms Thursday. Hot with highs in the lower 90s. That's your region forecast.
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0: Deuce from Kiss on the Rock the Region, X Rock 103.9. Bob Dylan, Like a Rolling Stone. Bono with you here. We have our history mystery coming up just after 11 o'clock this morning. Also, we'll have our birthday shout-outs coming up about 12:10 this afternoon. Next up in line, we've got Nazareth and Aerosmith.
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2: Traffic alert tips are letting us know they have blocked off the entrance ramps from 94 to the toll road right now. It looks like it's just road work there. Again, eastbound backed up from the toll road ramp back to I-65 and traffic not able to get onto the ramps there at the toll road interchange. 219-405-7743 is our hotline. Alicia Tassone with a region traffic alert.
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1: Consumer prices are down with their biggest drop in 6 years, coming last month as falling energy prices provided a break from inflation after the U.S. ceasefire with Iran. The Consumer Price Index, a wide measure of the price of goods and services, came in lower than analysts' expectations, according to the Bureau of Labor Statistics. It fell 0.4% for the month. Two Supreme Court justices are testifying on Capitol Hill today about their annual budget request to Congress. Justice Amy Coney Barrett talked about the impact threats have had on her and her family as the Supreme Court asked for more funding to increase security measures.
2: They have required me to, my children, to think about and see things that children should not have to see or think about. One example is when threats to my life were particularly intense a few years ago around the time of the Dobbs leak.
1: She and Justice Kagan appeared before the House Appropriations Subcommittee. I'm Michael Kastner.
3: Firefighters across Indiana have access to quality training facilities now that the state's hub and spoke training sites are complete. Governor Braun says before this project, firefighters, especially those in rural areas,

0: had to travel long ways to train at sites of varying quality and capabilities. Now every firefighter, no matter where they live, the city or a rural community, has access to top training equipment within 30 miles of their community. 14 new locally owned and maintained training sites were added across the state, including one in Rensselaer. In southern Indiana, Ports of Indiana says it's getting a $25 million federal build grant from the U.S. Department of Transportation to support a $32 million expansion of its Jeffersonville port. It's the largest federal award in the statewide Port Authority's 65-year history. It also represents the Jeffersonville port's largest single infrastructure investment since opening in 1985, more than doubling the facility's general cargo footprint. Ports of Indiana operates two ports downstate on the Ohio River and one on Lake Michigan. Ivy Tech Community College says it has launched its new statewide strategic plan, a roadmap to guide the college through 2030. And Ivy Tech says the plan, called The Future of College, focuses on four key priorities: academic and instructional quality, career and transfer pathways, student-centered journey, and innovation and future readiness. This fall, Ivy Tech Valparaiso says it will announce its own campus goals and initiatives that align with these priorities while addressing local workforce demands, economic opportunities, and student needs. Your forecast for the region coming up. I'm Laura Velushko.
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2: Alicia, to some of the region traffic alert, we have the exit still blocked eastbound 8094 to the toll road. Emergency vehicles have that blocked off. Eastbound traffic is really stacked up all the way back past I-65. Again, you're not going to be able to exit and get onto the toll road if you're traveling eastbound side of 8094 there. Traffic stopped all the way back to I-65. Our traffic hotline is 219-405-7743. Alicia Tassone with the region traffic update.
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0: For Northwest Indiana, an air quality alert is in effect today. Highs around 93, heat index values around 100. Calm wind becoming northwest around 5 miles per hour. Tonight, clear skies with lows in the mid-70s. Sunny and continued hot Wednesday with highs around 95, heat index values as high as 104. Mostly clear Wednesday night, lows in the lower 70s. A slight chance of showers and thunderstorms Thursday, otherwise sunny and hot with highs near 94.
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Doors in queue. We got AC/DC coming up, Skinner, Styx. We'll get to the Beatles as well. Right now, we have our history mystery for this Tuesday morning. On this date, back in 1988, a Nashville radio station offered a $1 million prize to anyone who showed up to the radio station with someone famous. Who was the famous individual that the Nashville radio station wanted the listeners to bring in for $1 million payout, huh? We'll let you know in just a little bit. No Googling, please. Right now, the Doors here on the X.

0: People Are Strange from The Doors on the Rock of the Region, X-Rock 103.9. Bono with you here. Time for the answer to our history mystery. On this date back in 1988, a Nashville radio station offered $1 million to anyone who showed up at the studio that day with who? Who did you think it was? No, it wasn't Jim Morrison. It was the king of rock and roll, Elvis Presley. Yeah, this was something like Y107. Why do you want to bring us the king? Well, so we can give you $1 million. Kind of, I don't know if they ever found him. I guess they probably didn't, huh?
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Lynyrd Skynyrd leaving out the Y in that song. Working for the MCA on the Rock of the Region. X-Rock 103.9. Why would they put that there? I don't know. The Beatles, Salamander Drake on the way as well. They're going to be part of Rock the Region. Oh, yeah, you don't know about this? It's our big shoe out at the Hard Rock Live in Gary, Saturday, November 7th. The Ironworkers Local 395 are presenting the show, benefiting Humane Indiana. If you like the animals, certainly get a ticket. That money will go toward Humane Indiana and all the great things they do around the region.

Mr. Brown will be our opening act. Salamander Drake is going to follow. Then the Steepwater Band will headline. Tickets on sale now, under $22 a ticket. It's going to be an awesome show and a great deal. It's brought to you in part by Valpo Car Company, North Shore Health Centers and Plasterers, and Cement Masons Local 692. 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

The Indiana Department of Environmental Management is forecasting an Air Quality Action Day for several counties, including Northwest Indiana, tomorrow, Wednesday, July 15th. An air quality alert will also be in effect for West Central Indiana, which includes White, Carroll, Benton, and Tippecanoe counties, and Central East Central Indiana. Ozone levels are expected to be in the unhealthy for sensitive groups range. An Air Quality Action Day is also in effect for Northwest Indiana today. In Valparaiso, larger-than-life poppies are just some of the new sculptures along the Art Walk at Cumberland Crossing on the north side of the city. The newly installed collection, on display through next May, features 20 works by 14 local, regional, and nationally recognized artists. The Art Walk is now in its 15th year, and new this year, visitors can use the free AutoCast app to hear from the artists themselves about the creative process behind their featured works. Valpo is also hosting a Community Choice Award through the platform where you can explore the exhibit and vote for your favorite sculpture by August 1st, 2026. In Indiana, officials say the state has safely removed or closed more than 500 aging underground storage tanks, marking a significant milestone in its effort to reduce environmental risks. IDEM says the achievement comes 3 years after a new state law created the nation's first proactive reimbursement program for underground storage tank closures. A news release said the tanks are found in nearly every community in places like convenience stores, fuel stations, airports, police and fire stations, school bus lots, and fleet service areas, and as they reach the end of their life,

0: lifespan, their potential to leak increases, which can contaminate groundwater, soil, and air. Your forecast for the region coming up. I'm Laura Voluschko. For Northwest Indiana, an air quality alert is in effect again today. Highs in the lower 90s this afternoon. Northwest winds around 5 miles per hour. Heat index values up to about 101. Clear skies with lows around the mid-70s tonight. Mostly sunny Wednesday, hot with highs in the mid-90s. Heat index values up to 104. Humid with lows in the lower 70s Wednesday night. A slight chance of showers and thunderstorms Thursday. Continued hot with highs in the lower 90s.
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0: Salamander Drake, Lurker in the Wildwood on the Rock of the Region, X-Rock 103.9, Fab 4. Before that, I saw her standing there, Wildwood. That reminds me of the Wildwood Sody Pop that he used to be able to buy in the store. Can you still get the Wildwood around here? I don't know. I don't drink pop, really, so I never look. I guess I'll have to. Is it an Aldi thing, maybe? Is that what I'm remembering about Wildwood Sody Pop? You know, I used to go to the picnics. And they would always have that there. Lemon lime was always my favorite. That and, I guess, grape would have been a good second choice, you know? Night Ranger, and yes, coming up.
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2: President Trump is welcoming Iraqi Prime Minister Ali al-Zaidi to the White House. The Prime Minister is in the U.S. all week. In a push to deepen economic ties between the two countries, several oil and gas deals are expected to be signed, and al-Zaidi hopes to attract more U.S. investment to help offset losses caused by reduced oil exports in the Strait of Hormuz. Lindsey Graham's sister is expected to be sworn in later this afternoon to fill his South Carolina Senate seat following his sudden death. South Carolina Governor Henry McMaster announced yesterday that the late Republican senator's sister, Darlene, will serve in the role until the term ends in January. Lindsey Graham passed away over the weekend due to aortic dissection, which is a tear in the body's main artery. He was 71. And inflation fell for the first time in 6 years in June. The consumer price index came in lower than analyst expectations, according to the Bureau of Labor Statistics. It fell 0.4% for the month.

0: putting the annual inflation rate down to 3.5%. I'm Chris Caraggio.
1: Storm recovery efforts are continuing in the region. United Way Northwest Indiana and the town of Maryville will be hosting a cleanup day this weekend. Check-in will be at 8 a.m. this Saturday, July 18th. Sign-up is available online. The Indiana Department of Environmental Management is forecasting an air quality action day for several counties, including Northwest Indiana, tomorrow, Wednesday, July 15th. An air quality alert will also be in effect for West Central Indiana, which includes White, Carroll, Benton, and Tippecanoe counties, and for Central East Central Indiana tomorrow. Ozone levels are expected to be in the unhealthy for sensitive groups range. An air quality alert is also in effect in the region today. In Illinois, residents around the state will get a chance to react to a proposed toll hike that would be the largest ever for the Illinois Tollway. Perry Williams reports.
2: A public hearing was held yesterday in North Suburban North Chicago to get feedback from motorists.
3: It's a disappointment. It's a disappointment.
4: I think if a person uses the tollway that much, they're going to be finding a new way to work.
2: Under the plan, the average toll would go up from an average of 7 cents per mile to 11 cents per mile. If approved, tolls would increase starting January 1st. Tollway officials say the extra money is needed for major infrastructure upgrades. I'm Perry Williams.
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6: Alicia, to some of the region traffic update, we still have traffic slowing down on the eastbound side of 8094 east of I-65 near Central Avenue. And continuing to the toll road interchange on the ramp there, we still have a couple of emergency vehicles cleaning up something off the right-hand side of the roadway. So traffic is very slow moving exiting there from eastbound 8094 trying to get onto the toll road. We've got westbound delays on the ramp as well from the toll road onto the westbound side of 8094. So just be very careful at that interchange. 219-405-7743 is our hotline. Alicia Tassone with the region traffic update.
7: This is Region News TV meteorologist Matt Wentz with a look at your forecast for Northwest Indiana. Midsummer heat, yeah, it continues today. We are typically in our hottest week of the year climatologically, so in terms of averages, doesn't mean that always happens, but boy, Mother Nature following suit this year. Low to mid-90s the rest of the day. Heat indices up near 100. So, yes, it is hot outside. Make sure you're taking those precautions. Sunshine continues. Clear skies tonight. We're back down near 70. And we'll do it all over again tomorrow. Pretty much a carbon copy of today. Sunshine, few high wispy clouds, low to mid-90s once again. By Thursday, this dome of heat will start to break down. We'll have sunshine with some high clouds. Still in the low 90s for highs on Thursday. And then Friday will be in the upper 80s to near 90, but we'll have a better shot at some showers and thunderstorms starting to bubble up in the heating of the day on Friday. By the weekend, we've got a front that will approach. This will bring storms through here at some point on Saturday. Some of those could be on the strong side. We'll be in the upper 80s, and then Sunday will be behind the front, so it'll be a little bit cooler. We'll drop into the low 80s for highs. Should have dry weather as long as that front gets out of here, and a new system comes in Monday into Tuesday next week, bringing us more shower and thunderstorm chances. And so need to keep up on the watering schedule this week, but Mother Nature should supply a little bit water of her own this upcoming weekend. I'm meteorologist Matt Wentz for Region News.
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Grand Funk Railroad on the Rock of the Region, X Rock 103.9. We have our Live at Lunch with Steve Miller Band coming up in just a bit. It was on this date where Steve Miller Band first received his Hollywood star on the Hollywood Walk of Fame. Let me see if I can find that date for you. It was 1987. So one of the great legendary rock performers, Steve Miller, and we'll have our Live at Lunch coming up with him in just a little bit. Right now, we have our birthday shout-outs brought to you by our friends at Data Graphics. Data Graphics, from business cards to banners and everything in between, Data Graphic can print for you. All right, so actress Nancy Olsen is 98. You know who Nancy Olsen is? She was the young lady opposite William Holden in the movie Sunset Boulevard from 1950. Nancy is 98 today. Former NFL defensive lineman turned actor Rosie Grier is 94. Gosh, I remember him playing, and I remember later on after his career, he was kind of everywhere. And he was like a big knitter guy. He used to like knit stuff on television, right? It's kind of weird. Actor Vincent Pastore is 80. He, of course, was BP on The Sopranos. Former major league pitcher and sports announcer for the Chicago White Sox, Steve Stone, 79 today. What a career he had. Former model Bebe Buell is 73. Actress Jane Lynch, 66. Jane went to my alma mater of Illinois State University back in the day. Jackie Earl Haley, 65. I think he was here filming A Nightmare on Elm Street in 2010. He was also in The Watchmen and lots of other things, too. Matthew Fox is 60 today. I'm just looking around, man. Anybody else we should know? Not really. That's about it. We do have, though, a local birthday. Tim Mylan had posted on our Facebook birthday shout-out post. I do. He's 62. Tim Mylan, happy birthday to you, my man. Hope you enjoy it. Have yourself a good day. You know what's cool about your birthday, right? You get to eat all the cake. Tim Mylan, eat it. Here are the Stones on the X.

0: Shattered from the Stones on the Rock of the Region, X-Rock 103.9. That's off Some Girls. Mick Jagger coming out today and saying that he was an idiot for listening to John Lennon regarding John Lennon's advice about meeting Elvis Presley. And Lennon told him, no, don't meet your heroes. It's going to be disappointing. So Mick Jagger never met Elvis, and now Mick Jagger says that he regrets that. So, yeah, I mean, you know, meet your heroes. You should. If you have a hero, meet that person and say, hey, man, at the very least, thank you for being my hero and doing what you do. Nothing wrong with that, right? We have our Live at Lunch coming up with the Steve Miller Band. Steve Miller got his star on the Hollywood Walk of Fame on this date back in 1988. So we're going to honor Steve Miller with a couple of tasty tracks from him next, right here on the X.
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That's Jungle Love, recorded in 1983 up in Clarkston, Michigan, at the Pine Knob Amphitheater. Never been there, but what a great recording that is. Same show, same album. This is Space Cowboy with our Live at Lunch with the Steve Miller Band on the X.

That's Rush on the Rock of the Region, X-Rock 103.9. Bono with you here. They have not played that as of right now at any of their shows. I'm looking at the July 13th show that they did up at Dickey's Arena in Fort Worth, Texas. And nope, that is not on the list. However, I got to say, it's 27 songs deep. That's what their set list was. And it's just unbelievable, the music that they played for the crowds. Bono with you here. We have an air action alert day today. That means the air sucks. Stay inside in the air condition like I'm doing. And I think you'll do yourself a favor. We got those fires back as well. Good Lord. Go to our Facebook post at X-Rock and see the map that Matt Wentz has posted regarding fires from Canada once again. What a mess, huh? Here are the potential.

0: In Lake County, a short-term ramp closure off the Borman Expressway for the 8094 Flex Road project is set to begin later this month. The Indiana Department of Transportation says the ramp from southbound Klein Avenue to westbound Interstate 8094 in Hammond is scheduled to close early Monday, July 27th, and reopen on Friday, August 14th. Crews will be completing pavement improvements during this closure. Officials say BMW is recalling more than 29,000 vehicles. Daria Albinger has more.
1: The National Highway Traffic Safety Administration says the German automaker is recalling more than 29,000 BMWs in the U.S. due to an issue that can increase the risk of a fire. The problem is the engine starter, which may corrode. That could cause the vehicle to overheat or short-circuit and catch fire. Included in the recall are BMW 530e X-Drives and 740 LE X-Drives, along with certain iPerformance vehicles. I'm Daria Albinger.
0: In Indiana, officials say more than 500 aging underground storage tanks around the state have been safely removed or closed. The Indiana Department of Environmental Management says this is a significant milestone in its effort to reduce environmental risks. The tanks are found in nearly every community in places like convenience stores, fuel stations, airports, police and fire stations, school bus lots, and fleet service areas. And as they reach the end of their lifespan, their potential to leak increases, which can contaminate groundwater, soil, and air. IDEM attributes this milestone to a law Indiana passed 3 years ago that created the nation's first proactive reimbursement program for underground storage tank closures. Your forecast for the region coming up. I'm Laura Velushko. For Northwest Indiana, highs around the lower 90s today. An air quality alert is in effect. Northwest winds around 5 miles per hour. Clear skies tonight with lows in the mid-70s. Southwest winds around 5 miles per hour. Heat index values up to 100 early in the evening. Hot with highs in the mid-90s for Wednesday and heat index values up to about 104. And humid with lows in the lower 70s Wednesday night. A slight chance of showers and thunderstorms Thursday. Hot with highs in the lower 90s. That's your region forecast.
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Hey, big bro, it's Rare Earth on the Rock of the Region, X-Rock 103.9. Lover Boy and Turn Me Loose, Taste of the 70s and the 80s here. Bono with you. I love summertime for one of the reasons I love it is because seeing these white sandhill cranes in the ponds around the region. Do you spot them? I look for them every day. Every pond I go past, I look in there and just kind of peer inside the pond area to see if I can spot a white sandhill crane. I think that's what they are anyway. They are just such cool birds. They're tall. And they're kind of like a little gift when you see them because you'll go by the pond one day, there they are. You go by the pond the other day, they're not there. There must have been about, I'm going to say 50 of them in Crown Point across from White Hawk Country Club along Summit about maybe 2 weeks ago. That area had flooded. I don't remember what they call it over there, like High Water Road or something. And on the west side of that road, there must have been 40 or 50 of them just all hanging out on there, looking happy, enjoying their nice summer day. And then I went by there again a few hours later, and they were gone. They're mysterious little creatures, I'll tell you. Well, we got the Grateful Dead coming up, and we went to Fleetwood Mac, too. 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

0: the headliners. They played 55 gigs as the opening band for Herman's Hermits. And today in 1987, Steve Miller got his very own star on Hollywood's Walk of Fame. And that's a look at today, July 14th in rock history.
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1: President Trump has walked back plans to charge a 20% toll fee in the Strait of Hormuz. In a Truth Social post this morning, he said he made the decision based on highly productive conversations with Middle East leadership. The president added the now axed toll fee will be replaced by investment deals that the various Gulf states will be making into the U.S. This all comes after the U.S. carried out a third consecutive night of strikes against Iran. A dangerous heat wave is set to impact millions across the Northeast and the Mid-Atlantic this week. Residents are expected to see temperatures approach triple digits along the I-95 corridor through Friday. Heat advisories have been issued in Boston, New York City, Buffalo, and Philadelphia, where there is also an extreme heat warning in effect along with central and south New Jersey. This latest round of scorching temperatures comes a little more than a week after a deadly record-setting July 4th heat wave hit the region. I'm Chris Caraggio.
2: In Merrillville, the town says its annual job fair returns July 30th, 11:30 a.m. to 2:30 p.m. at the Dean and Barbara White Community Center on Broadway. There's a link at the Town of Merrillville's website with more information for businesses looking to participate. In Gary, residents who want to continue participating in the city's recycling program must notify Gary's recycling department by July 31st. City officials say on July 1st, they switched to collecting recycling every other week. They say the changes follow a year-long review of recycling operations that included active engagement with local leaders, neighboring communities, industry professionals, and community groups. To ensure the program remains sustainable and effective, compliance will be closely monitored. If you visited a state park and taken an amazing photo, you might want to enter it into America's State Parks 2026 Photo Contest. The grand prize is $10,000. This is the 10th year for the contest. The deadline is tomorrow, July 15th. We've shared more information on the Region News Team Facebook page. 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
2: Northwest Indiana. Temperatures will climb into the low to mid 90s this afternoon under sunny skies. Clear skies overnight tonight with lows in the mid 70s. Hot and humid on Wednesday with highs in the mid 90s under full sunshine. Mostly clear Wednesday night with lows in the mid 70s. Sunny again on Thursday with highs in the low to mid 90s. There's a chance we could have some pop-up storms in the afternoon. Friday mostly sunny with highs around 90. Another chance of storms in the afternoon. And Saturday highs around 90 with mostly sunny skies and another chance of storms late in the day. That's your region forecast.
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Doobie Brothers rocking down the highway on the Rock of the Region, X-Rock 103.9. David Bowie coming up against Pat Benatar. Also The Who in Great White right now. 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

0: ZZ Top of the Rock of the Region, X-Rock 1039, Cheapo Sunglasses, Bono with you here. Happy Tuesday. So the Cyclospora that's, making its way around, especially here in the Midwest, they say that here are the things that you need to wash. So if you're going to, go to the store and buy all this healthy food, raspberries, basil, cilantro, green onions, snow peas, lettuce, mesclun, I'm not sure what that is. Salad mixes, also blackberries, watercress, mango, and vegetable trays. You should wash all this stuff before you consume it. My advice is just go get yourself a hot dog. You don't have to worry about it that way. X-Rock, what
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No, you don't. From Pat Benatar on the Rock of the Region, X-Rock 103.9, the Mighty Zeppelin, David Bowie as well. Bono with you here. Well, we're going to definitely hit our high mid-90s today. Tonight, 74 and clear tomorrow. Hotter with a high of 95. Come on, man. We also have an air quality action day. Stay safe out there, huh? Here's 38 Special on the X.

0: Indiana University says all nine of its campuses achieved the Collegiate Purple Star of Indiana designation, which recognizes institutions for their commitment to veterans and students in the military. The university coordinator for IU Military Connected Student Services says a variety of initiatives, events, and services contributed to the designations, including at IU Northwest in Gary, the campus's Armed Forces Week, which honors the service of the military community and strengthens its commitment to military-connected students through education, recognition, and engagement. Storm recovery efforts continue in the region. United Way Northwest Indiana and the town of Merrillville will host a cleanup day this weekend. United Way says whether you can lend a hand for a few hours or stay all morning, your time can make a difference. Check-in is at 8 a.m. Saturday, July 18th at 6121 Cleveland Street in Merrillville. Volunteers are asked to bring work gloves and wear sturdy boots. Sign-up is available online. In Lake County, a short-term ramp closure off the Borman Expressway for the 8094 Flex Road project is set to begin later this month. NDOT says the ramp from southbound Klein Avenue to westbound 8094 in Hammond is scheduled to close early Monday, July 27th, and reopen on Friday, August 14th. Crews will complete pavement improvements during the closure. For the Region News Team, I'm Jamie Foster. Your forecast is coming up next. For Northwest Indiana, sunny and warm today with highs in the low to mid 90s. Clear skies overnight tonight with temperatures only falling into the mid 70s. We'll be sunny and hot again tomorrow with highs in the mid 90s. Low to mid 90s on Thursday with sunny skies and a chance of some pop-up storms in the afternoon. Sunny again on Friday with highs around 90, another chance of storms in the afternoon. Saturday, much the same. Sunny skies with highs in the upper 80s, a chance of storms late in the day. That's your region forecast.
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Bono with you here. Hey, Alicia, going to be out at Crew Car Wash in Schererville up on US 41 for their 17th annual Crew for Kids fundraiser. 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Steely Dan and Steve Miller Band coming up. That's right.

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0: 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It brings the heat.
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2: President Trump is backing off his plans to charge a 20% toll fee in the Strait of Hormuz, saying he made the decision based on highly productive conversations with Middle East leadership. The president added the now axed toll fee will be replaced by investment deals that the various Gulf states will be making into the United States. The Consumer Price Index, a wide measure of the price of goods and services, came in lower than analyst expectations. That's according to the Bureau of Labor Statistics. It fell 0.4% for the month, putting the annual inflation rate down to 3.5%. It had been pegged at 4.2% in May. Victims of Jeffrey Epstein are urging senators against Todd Blanche's nomination to lead the Department of Justice. World Without Exploitation, which works to combat human trafficking, shared a video compilation on social media with Epstein victims calling on the lawmakers to vote no. The video also claimed the government failed to pursue people who were allegedly complicit in the late convicted sex offenders' illicit activities, shielding them from greater accountability. I'm Chris Caraggio.
3: In Merrillville, the town says its annual job fair returns July 30th, 11:30 a.m. to 2:30 p.m. at the Dean and Barbara White Community Center on Broadway. There's a link at the Town of Merrillville's website with more information for businesses.

0: looking to participate. In Gary, residents who want to continue participating in the city's recycling program must notify Gary's recycling department by July 31st. City officials say on July 1st, they switched to collecting recycling every other week. They say the changes follow a year-long review of recycling operations that included active engagement with local leaders, neighboring communities, industry professionals, and community groups. To ensure the program remains sustainable and effective, compliance will be closely monitored. If you visited a state park and taken an amazing photo, you might want to enter it into America's State Parks 2026 Photo Contest. The grand prize is $10,000. This is the 10th year for the contest. The deadline is tomorrow, July 15th. We've shared more information on the Region News Team Facebook page. 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
0: For Northwest Indiana, lots of sunshine today with highs in the low to mid 90s. Clear skies overnight tonight with temperatures dropping into the mid 70s. Hot and humid on Wednesday with highs in the mid 90s. Mostly clear Wednesday night with lows in the mid 70s. Sunny again Thursday with highs in the low to mid 90s. There's a chance of some pop-up storms in the afternoon. Much the same on Friday. Sunny with highs around 90. A chance of storms late in the day. And Saturday, highs around 90. Sunny skies with another chance of storms in the afternoon. That's your region forecast.
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0: The Rolling Stones on the Rock of the Region, X-Rock 103.9. You can't always get what you want. Bono with you here. We have our 2 at 2 coming up. We get to one live track and one studio track today from Pink Floyd. This is Wall-related because we're celebrating the movie Pink Floyd, The Wall, premiering in London on this date back in 1982. We'll get to that in just a little bit. Right now, George Thorogood on the X.
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0: George Thorogood, one bourbon, one scotch, and one beer on the Rock of the Region, X-Rock 103.9. 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Open Monday through Saturday, 7 to 7. 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All right, we got our 2 at 2 coming up next with Pink Floyd as we celebrate the movie opening up in London on this date back in 1982. Floyd, coming up next on our 2 at 2.
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It's our 2-2 on the X with Pink Floyd, Another Brick in the Wall. You could find that on their 1989 live release, A Delicate Sound of Thunder. That's all from the wall. This one, too, it's Young Lust with our 2-2 on the X.

0: charge from the United States. Now you hung up at your residence. I wonder why you hung up. 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

Jackal on the Rock of the Region, X-Rock 103.9, Down on Me, Bono with you here. Jamie coming up with the news at the bottom of the hour. ELO on the way. We'll get to Rush as well. Right now, the Mighty Zeppelin on the X.

It's been a busy couple of days for area firefighters. In Gary, one person was trapped on the second floor of an apartment building during a fire early this morning. The Gary Fire Department was called just before 1 a.m. to the 1800 block of Connecticut Street. They encountered intense heat and heavy smoke. When firefighters learned one person was trapped on the second floor, they jumped into action. They say in spite of near zero visibility, they were able to find the resident and get them to safety. That person was taken to a local hospital and then transferred to a regional burn center for specialized care. The cause of the fire is under investigation. In Crown Point, a man and his dog are recovering after a house fire yesterday morning. The Crown Point Fire Department was called to the 500 block of East Monitor Street just before 1:30 Monday morning. They quickly located the man, who was transported to a local hospital in serious but stable condition. His dog was taken to an emergency vet in Highland and is expected to make a full recovery. The Crown Point Fire Chief says working smoke detectors could have alerted the occupant sooner and reminds residents to test their smoke alarms monthly to make sure they're working properly. Just across the state line in Lansing, a juvenile is in critical condition after being trapped on the second floor of a building that was on fire. That fire happened Monday evening in the 2900 block of Bernice Road. Firefighters were called just after 7:30 and they found heavy fire and smoke on arrival. The juvenile victim was located and removed from the structure. The youth was initially taken to the hospital in Munster, but was transferred to Comer Children's Hospital, where they remain in critical condition. For the Region News Team, I'm Jamie Foster. Your forecast is coming up next. For Northwest Indiana, sunny and hot is the theme for this week. Today, highs will be in the low to mid 90s. Clear skies overnight tonight with temperatures only falling into the mid 70s. Sunny and hot again tomorrow with highs in the mid 90s. Mostly clear Wednesday night with lows in the low 70s. Thursday, sunny and hot again. There's a chance of pop-up storms in the afternoon. Highs will be in the low to mid 90s. Friday, sunny with highs around 90. A better chance of storms in the afternoon. Saturday, highs around 90.

0: 90 with mostly sunny skies and another chance of storms late in the day. That's your region forecast.
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0: That's Rush with the Trees on the Rock of the Region. X-Rock 103.9 Electric Light Orchestra. Sweet Talking Woman. Bono with you here. Hey, Scott Rosenberg has your tickets for Guns N' Roses. Wednesday, July 29th out at the Credit Union One Amphitheater in Tinley Park. He'll give away another pair tomorrow morning. Otherwise, get your tickets at Ticketmaster or the Credit Union One Amphitheater box office. I was talking to Scott a little bit ago. And I said, I was thinking about you at the Jeff Dunham show because, and I said to him, I go, didn't you at one point, like me, have a ventriloquist dummy? And he goes, no, I never had a ventriloquist dummy. I'm like, seriously? I thought you did. I know he did magic and stuff, you know. and then he says, well, no, I had puppets. Well, duh, it's the same kind of thing, is it not? Ventriloquist dummy, puppets? It's another way to not get girls, by the way, when you're young. Don't get a ventriloquist dummy. Girls will not follow you. They'll think you're weird. Edgar Winter Group and Whitesnake coming up.
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1: Lindsey Graham's sister has been sworn in to fill his South Carolina Senate seat following his sudden death. The ceremony for Darlene Graham took place on the Senate floor this afternoon. South Carolina Governor Henry McMaster announced yesterday that the late Republican senator's sister will serve in the role until the term ends in January. Lindsey Graham passed away over the weekend due to aortic dissection, which is a tear in the body's main artery. He was 71. President Trump is taking back plans to charge a 20% toll fee in the Strait of Hormuz. In a Truth Social post this morning, he said he made the decision based on highly productive conversations with Middle East leadership. The president added the now axed toll fee will be replaced by investment deals that the various Gulf states will be making into the U.S. Trump said oil is flowing like never before, thanks to the awesome power of the United States military. This all comes after the U.S. carried out a third consecutive night of strikes against Iran. I'm Chris Caraggio.
2: An air quality alert is in effect for all of Northwest Indiana until midnight Wednesday night. The Indiana Department of Environmental Management says ozone levels are expected to be in the unhealthy for sensitive groups range. Active children and adults and people with respiratory disease such as asthma should limit prolonged outdoor exposure. In Hobart, two women are behind bars this afternoon for stealing from local stores. Just after 1 o'clock this afternoon, officers were called to a retailer on U.S. 30 for a theft in progress. They located the suspect vehicle, but the driver refused to stop. An officer successfully deployed a tire deflation device near 61st and Colorado Street, and the vehicle rolled to a stop. A 20-year-old from Michigan City and a 19-year-old from Chicago were taken into custody. Officers recovered stolen merchandise from inside the vehicle and are investigating the possibility these females were involved in other recent thefts along the U.S. 30 corridor. More than 130 softball teams from across the Midwest will be in Northwest Indiana through Sunday for the National Softball Association's Northern World Series. Games will be played at facilities in Crown Point, Dyer, Schererville, and LaPorte. More than 6,000 participants and spectators are expected to visit the area during the week-long event. The South Shore Convention and Visitors Authority has planned a variety of activities to enhance the experience for players, families, and fans during their stay. Officials say the tournament is expected to generate more than $10 million in economic impact for Northwest Indiana, while showcasing the region as a premier sports tourism destination. For the Region News Team, I'm Jamie Foster. 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
2: For Northwest Indiana, temperatures will climb into the low to mid 90s this afternoon under sunny skies. Clear skies overnight tonight with lows in the mid 70s. Hot and humid on Wednesday with highs in the mid 90s under full sunshine. Mostly clear Wednesday night with lows in the mid 70s. Sunny again on Thursday with highs in the low to mid 90s. There's a chance we could have some pop-up storms in the afternoon. Friday mostly sunny with highs around 90. Another chance of storms in the afternoon. And Saturday, highs around 90 with mostly sunny skies and another chance of storms late in the day. That's your region forecast.
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0: 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Hot-blooded. Easy to get hot-blooded this week with lots of heat and humidity around for the entire week here in the region. Currently fair skies and 92 degrees in downtown Crown Point. And again, Indiana 211 is the number to call if you need a cooling center. They'll be able to tell you where in the area you can cool down in your neck of the woods. As we look at clear skies for tonight and a low in the low 70s, but heat and humidity all week long, and it's not slowing down much for the weekend. It's going to be hot with continued humidity. We'll keep you up to date with the latest in the Weather Center and the newsroom as we get things underway. KB taking things over here on X-Rock 103.9. We got you till 7 o'clock on this Tuesday afternoon. Coming right back with music from the Beatles, and I've got local rock for you.
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Sweet Vermilion on the rock of the region. 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They're all great guys, and you are going to love that show. 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
1: State employees will get a one-time bonus in their paycheck on July 29th. Governor Braun says the bonus is in place of an ongoing pay raise. He says he has directed his cabinet secretaries and agency leadership teams to review operations, reduce unnecessary costs, and run state government with a more business-minded approach. Braun says the bonuses will be up to $2,500 depending on when people were hired. Anyone hired before he took office on January 13th, 2025 will get the full amount, and anyone hired this year will not get a dime. Haitian immigrants in Indiana are preparing for their legal protections to end. Tens of thousands of them have settled in the Hoosier state and are among around 350,000 nationwide impacted by a recent U.S. Supreme Court decision stripping away their temporary protected status. People who have TPS cannot be deported and can get work authorization. Haitians have had that protection for over 16 years. Indianapolis Colts quarterback Daniel Jones says he'll be full speed when training camp opens this month. The 29-year-old said at his youth football camp last week that he's been cleared for all activities after recovering from a torn Achilles suffered last season. Jones admits that the injury will linger in the back of his mind until he returns to game action. For the Region News Team, I'm Jamie Foster. 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
1: For Northwest Indiana, sunny and warm today with highs in the low to mid-90s. Clear skies overnight tonight with temperatures only falling into the mid-70s. We'll be sunny and hot again tomorrow with highs in the mid-90s, low to mid-90s. On Thursday with sunny skies and a chance of some pop-up storms in the afternoon. Sunny again on Friday with highs around 90, another chance of storms in the afternoon. Saturday, much the same. Sunny skies with highs in the upper 80s, a chance of storms late in the day. That's your region forecast.
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0: Aerosmith from their debut and Keep in Touch with Mama Ken. Always a good idea. Keep your family close. And thank you for being part of our family here on your Rock of the Region, X-Rock 103.9. It's KB with you. We'll check our region events calendar on the way. I've got music on the way from The Who. We'll also spin some Bon Jovi this hour as we press on through another Tuesday workday here in the region.
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1: Lindsey Graham's sister was sworn in today to fill his South Carolina Senate.

0: seat after he died unexpectedly. The ceremony for Darlene Graham took place on the Senate floor this afternoon. She was appointed to finish her brother's term by South Carolina Governor Henry McMaster. The late Republican senator passed away over the weekend due to aortic dissection, which is a tear in the body's main artery. He was 71. ICE agents are being told to suspend most vehicle stops during a policy review. That's according to multiple reports citing federal sources. This comes after two deadly shootings involving agents happened in less than a week. In Maine yesterday, a 26-year-old man from Columbia was shot and killed after officials said he allegedly drove in the direction of an agent. That happened just days after a Mexican immigrant was fatally shot during a traffic stop in Houston. In both instances, officials said the men killed were not the intended targets. The move to end vehicle stops will only be temporary until ICE agents receive new training. I'm Chris Caraggio.
1: Lettuce or salad greens may be the source of Michigan's cyclosporiasis outbreak. It's a parasitic illness that can cause intense diarrhea. Michigan's chief medical executive says early information shows lettuce as a common product that regularly comes up during investigations. The finding applies only to Michigan, which has had over 2,000 cases so far. Michigan health officials say consumers should avoid prepackaged salads and instead get and thoroughly rinse individual heads of lettuce. Federal appeals court is reviving more than 500 private lawsuits against Tylenol maker Kenvue over alleged autism links. On Monday, the second U.S. Circuit Court of Appeals in Manhattan, New York, said a district judge improperly rejected expert evidence connecting Tylenol use during pregnancy to autism and ADHD in children. Though there is no firm scientific evidence, President Trump and top U.S. health officials drew attention to the subject in September when they suggested a link to autism. Doctors view acetaminophen, the active ingredient in Tylenol, as the preferred treatment for pain or fever during pregnancy. A U.S. district judge in New York who criticized the methodology of the plaintiff's expert witnesses dismissed the private lawsuits in December of 2024. A medical trial shows a new cannabis-related treatment helps reduce agitation in people who qualify for hospice. The Alzheimer's Association says it discovered that a combination of CBD and THC rapidly and significantly reduces agitation in folks with dementia in hospice. Agitation is a common symptom characterized by emotional distress, excessive motor activity, and verbal or physical tension. The lead investigator for the trial calls it a major step forward in treatment for a population that has been historically overlooked in clinical research. For the Region News team, I'm Jamie Foster. 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
3: Checking in on the roads this afternoon, westbound side of 80-94, watch out for heavy traffic right around the toll road interchange over towards Central Avenue. Opens up briefly through the I-65 corridor, but then hitting the brakes shortly after, and all the way over to Kennedy Avenue. The usual delays there, westbound 80-94. Few pockets of slowdowns on the eastbound side with some heavy traffic near the state line, near Klein Avenue, and again between Central Avenue and Ripley. Southbound side of Klein, stop and go, hitting the brakes from Chicago Avenue all the way down to 15th Avenue with ongoing roadwork delays there. Reports of a crash on US 30 looks like westbound near Burr Street. So be careful there. Just the usual volume along US 30 near the state line and then between 41 and Klein in Schererville. Looks like we have a train that is blocking the tracks, the crossings on Indianapolis Boulevard, Columbia, and Calumet Avenue in the Hammond area. So you definitely want to avoid that. Over on the Illinois side, we do have a crash through the work zone on the outbound side of the Bishop Ford. That is near 130th Street. So be careful there on the outbound Bishop Ford. Traffic really coming to a crawl there. 219-405-7743 is our hotline. Only call when safe to do so. Alicia Tassone, Region News Team Traffic.
1: For Northwest Indiana, lots of sunshine today with highs in the low to mid 90s. Clear skies overnight tonight with temperatures dropping into the mid 70s. Hot and humid on Wednesday with highs in the mid 90s. Mostly clear Wednesday night with lows in the mid 70s. Sunny again Thursday with highs in the low to mid 90s. There's a chance of some pop-up storms in the afternoon. Much the same on Friday, sunny with highs around 90, a chance of storms late in the day. And Saturday, highs around 90, sunny skies with another chance of storms in the afternoon. That's your region forecast.
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0: Not singing about the country of Panama or Van Halen. Nope, David Lee Roth wrote the lyrics about a racing car he saw in Vegas called the Panama Express. That's where that one comes from, and it is kind of a racy type tune. KB with you here on the Rock of the Region, X-Rock 103.9, as we speed around the track for one final lap here in the hour of 4 o'clock to get to that 5 o'clock whistle. Tom Petty and the Heartbreakers got us going with A Woman in Love. 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

Man, I love Atlanta Rhythm Section. Insatiable Grooves from their sixth album, A Rock and Roll Alternative. Their biggest hit, So Into You, 1977. It's the rock of the region, X-Rock 103.9. Hoping you're into us because we're into you. Spinning them for you here in the hour of 4 o'clock. We'll check in with the region news team. Alicia Tassone's got our latest region roadway report. We'll check our steamy-looking forecast. It's all ahead after Zeppelin.

0: Indiana University says all 9 of its campuses achieved the Collegiate Purple Star of Indiana designation, which recognizes institutions for their commitment to veterans and students in the military. The university coordinator for IU Military Connected Student Services says a variety of initiatives, events, and services contributed to the designations, including at IU Northwest and Gary, the campus's Armed Forces Week, which honors the service of the military community and strengthens its commitment to military-connected students through education, recognition, and engagement. Storm recovery efforts continue in the region. United Way Northwest Indiana and the town of Merrillville will host a cleanup day this weekend. United Way says whether you can lend a hand for a few hours or stay all morning, your time can make a difference. Check-in is at 8 a.m. Saturday, July 18th at 6121 Cleveland Street in Merrillville. Volunteers are asked to bring work gloves and wear sturdy boots. Sign-up is available online. In Lake County, a short-term ramp closure off the Borman Expressway for the 8094 Flex Road project is set to begin later this month. NDOT says the ramp from southbound Klein Avenue to westbound 8094 in Hammond is scheduled to close early Monday, July 27th, and reopen on Friday, August 14th. Crews will complete pavement improvements during the closure. For the Region News Team, I'm Jamie Foster. Your forecast is coming up next.
1: Checking in once again on the roads, we're seeing delays on 8094 westbound from I-65 over to Kennedy Avenue, and a crash near Burr Street is really slowing things down there, so be careful westbound 8094. Eastbound delays on 8094 between the state line and Kennedy, and then also between I-65 and Ripley Street. Southbound side of I-65, a couple of heavier traffic areas just off of 8094 and then just south of 61st Avenue. Northbound running along smoothly. Toll Road and I-94, no major slowdowns. Southbound side of Klein, the road roadwork delays still from Chicago.

0: Avenue down to 15th Avenue, moving well under posted speeds there, down to one lane southbound on Klein. Looks like the train has moved, traffic moving again along Indianapolis Boulevard, Columbia, and Calumet in the Hammond area. US 30 eastbound jammed up at the state line and the usual heavy traffic areas along US 30. We have a crash on State Road 130. You need to avoid that between County Line Road and 600 North. In the Wheeler area, State Road 130, not sure if traffic is getting through there, but really backed up there along State Road 130, either direction, and then northbound on County Line Road, headed up to 700 North, just a solid line of traffic. 219-405-7743 is our hotline. Only call when safe to do so. Alicia Tassone, Region News Team Traffic.
1: For Northwest Indiana, sunny and hot is the theme for this week. Today, highs will be in the low to mid 90s. Clear skies overnight tonight with temperatures only falling into the mid 70s. Sunny and hot again tomorrow with highs in the mid 90s. Mostly clear Wednesday night with lows in the low 70s. Thursday, sunny and hot again. There's a chance of pop-up storms in the afternoon. Highs will be in the low to mid 90s. Friday, sunny with highs around 90. A better chance of storms in the afternoon. Saturday, highs around 90 with mostly sunny skies and another chance of storms late in the day. That's your region forecast.
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0: Considered one of the best cuts among hard rock enthusiasts, the Cult's Love Removal Machine. Here on X-Rock 103.9, it's KB with you. Did you watch the Home Run Derby last night? I did, and mainly I was watching for the White Sox Munetaka Murakami. He was not so fortunate. He didn't do the worst out of anyone in the first round. As a matter of fact, he was really close to advancing, finishing with 9 home runs in the first round. But Jordan Walker ended up taking it from Kyle Schwarber, the hometown hero, as the All-Star game taking place in Philadelphia this year. But Jordan Walker with 6 home runs in a row, 6 straight homers. He had to hit 6 in a row in order to get it done, and he did it. What a finish with the All-Star game tonight from Philadelphia. Coverage starts at 7 o'clock with Pete Crow Armstrong representing the Cubs and the White Sox with Miguel Vargas, Tristan Peters, and Munetaka Murakami. And hopefully we'll get to see all of them play at some point tonight in the Fall Classic. And then a couple days off for the Sox and Cubs. The White Sox begin a series at Toronto on Friday, and the Cubs open up a series against the Minnesota Twins at Wrigley on the same day. Coming right back with our region events calendar, and we'll count down the minutes to the whistle with you with music from Rush and Motley Crue.
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3: In traffic update, we have a crash State Road 130 in Wheeler between 600 North and County Line Road. You want to avoid that stretch traffic, not getting through, especially westbound traffic for sure, not getting through there along State Road 130, approaching 600 North. Traffic is going north on County Line Road and very, very jammed up there up to 700. 219-405-7743 is our hotline. Alicia Tassone, the region traffic update.
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1: The U.S. has reimposed the naval blockade of the Strait of Hormuz. That's according to U.S. Central Command. It also comes after the U.S. launched strikes against Iran for the fourth straight day. Earlier, President Trump walked back his plan to impose a 20% toll related to the strait. Trump said the now axed toll fee will be replaced by investment deals that the various Gulf states will be making into the U.S. ICE agents are being instructed to halt most vehicle stops for the time being. That's according to multiple reports citing federal sources. This comes after two deadly shootings involving agents happened in less than a week. Lindsey Graham's sister is now an interim South Carolina senator. Darlene Graham was sworn in today following the sudden death of her brother over the weekend. Lindsey Graham passed away due to aortic dissection, which is a tear in the body's main artery. He was 71. An extreme heat wave is baking the Northeast and the Mid-Atlantic. Heat advisories have been issued in Boston, New York City, Buffalo, and Philadelphia. I'm Chris Caraggio.
2: A man died at the U.S. steel mill in Granite City, Illinois this past weekend. Officials say the 62-year-old man was electrocuted while trying to shut off a malfunctioning transformer at the facility early Saturday morning. The incident remains under investigation. Granite City is in the St. Louis metropolitan area. A couple alerts for drivers in the region. In Winfield, the Porter County Highway Department says County Road 100 South will be closed between the Lake Porter County line and County Road 725 West for a safety improvement project July 27th through October 30th. Additional work is planned next spring. 100 South in Porter County becomes East 109th Avenue in Lake County. In the Westville area, NDOT says State Road 2 will be reduced to one lane through mid-August between County Road 600 East in Porter County and County Road 1100 West in LaPorte County starting Monday, July 20th. Crews will be working on a preventative maintenance bridge project at Forbes Ditch. Temporary traffic signals will be installed to direct traffic. NDOT urges drivers to stay alert near crews and be prepared to wait for the temporary traffic signal. Good news for South Shore Line passengers. Starting Friday morning, regular Monday through Friday weekday train service will resume. Crews are completing repairs following the June 24th freight train derailment near East Chicago. Officials say busing substitution between East Chicago and Hammond Gateway will conclude at the end of service Thursday, July 16th. Passengers can expect all scheduled train service to operate as normal, beginning with eastbound train number 401 on Friday, July 17th. For the Region News Team, I'm Jamie Foster. 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
4: Checking in on the roads for your ride home. Delays along 8094 westbound continuing from about Broadway over towards Kennedy Avenue. We do have a crash still reported near Burr Street, so be careful for traffic really slowing down near Burr Street and then continuing slow all the way to Kennedy Avenue before things open back up again. Still finding a couple of pockets of slowdowns eastbound between Calumet Avenue and Kennedy, and then between I-65 and Ripley. Watch out for some slowdowns there. Southbound Klein still stop and go at times from Chicago Avenue down to 15th Avenue with heavy traffic down to one lane there. We have a crash on the northbound side of Indianapolis Boulevard just north of 8094 near 175th Street, so be careful there if you're exiting and going north on Indianapolis Boulevard. Illinois side, crash up on Bishop Ford near Sibley, slowing things down through that work zone. Stop and go down from 115th to Sibley. Earlier crash, State Road 130 in the Wheeler area looks to be clear. Things moving along there again. Update from the South Shore Line beginning on Friday morning at 3:01 a.m. Regular Monday through Friday weekday South Shore Line train service will resume following those repairs. Passengers can expect all scheduled train service to operate as normal, beginning with eastbound train 401 on Friday, July 17th. 219-405-7755.

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1: For Northwest Indiana, it'll be a great night to do something outside. Clear skies with lows in the mid-70s. Sunny and hot on Wednesday with highs in the mid-90s. Another great night Wednesday night, mostly clear with lows again in the mid-70s. A warm day Thursday, highs in the low 90s. Will be mostly sunny with a slight chance of storms in the afternoon. Storms are likely Friday afternoon, otherwise mostly sunny with highs in the upper 80s. Mostly sunny again on Saturday with highs around 90. Another chance of pop-up storms late in the day. That's your region forecast.
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band for rock fans outside of Australia. That might have been the first you ever heard of their new singer, quote-unquote, Brian Johnson. AC/DC's You Shook Me All Night Long here on X-Rock 103.9, our AC/DC high voltage track of the day, getting you all powered up and pumped up for the ride home. It's KB here with you, our AC/DC high voltage track of the day, as always, brought to us by our friends Bonfire, Chicagoland's ultimate AC/DC tribute band. They'll be at St. Mary's Western Days at St. Mary's Church in Griffith on August 6th. That is your next chance to get some AC/DC vibes going with our friends Bonfire. Just getting started on the ride home. A little bit of Elton John here for you. And another one straight away. Stay with us.

Elton John right here on your Rock of the Region. It's the Ride Home with KB. And Elton John says that was sort of his unofficial theme song. The title coming from his buddy Benny Taupin's wife, Maxine, who used to say when Elton was in a bad mood, "The bitch is back." That's how it came out, and Elton embraced it and kind of used that as sort of his theme song. It's KB with you here on the Rock of the Region. A little bit of Motorhead, Lemmy and the guys rocking with you here on the ride home. Keep it right here. We're coming back with Heart and music from Bread on the way.

0: Rock. 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

0: One of the more rockin' tracks from Bread off their album, Baby, I'ma Want You, Mother Freedom, which kicks that album off, and a very rockin' way to do so. A top 40 hit for Bread back in 1972. It's KB with you here on X-Rock 103.9 and rolling through the ride home with you. We'll check in with the region news team. Alicia Tassone's got our Rush Hour Roadway Report. Mike Summers gets us all caught up in sports after Paul McCartney and Wings.
1: It's been a busy couple of days for area firefighters. In Gary, one person was trapped on the second floor of an apartment building during a fire early this morning. The Gary Fire Department was called just before 1 a.m. to the 1800 block of Connecticut Street. They encountered intense heat and heavy smoke. When firefighters learned one person was trapped on the second floor, they jumped into action. They say in spite of near zero visibility, they were able to find the resident and get them to safety. That person was taken to a local hospital and then transferred to a regional burn center for specialized care. The cause of the fire is under investigation. In Crown Point, a man and his dog are recovering after a house fire yesterday morning. The Crown Point Fire Department was called to the 500 block of East Monitor Street just before 1:30 Monday morning. They quickly located the man, who was transported to a local hospital in serious but stable condition. His dog was

0: taken to an emergency vet in Highland and is expected to make a full recovery. The Crown Point Fire Chief says working smoke detectors could have alerted the occupant sooner and reminds residents to test their smoke alarms monthly to make sure they're working properly. Just across the state line in Lansing, a juvenile is in critical condition after being trapped on the second floor of a building that was on fire. That fire happened Monday evening in the 2900 block of Bernice Road. Firefighters were called just after 7:30 and they found heavy fire and smoke on arrival. The juvenile victim was located and removed from the structure. The youth was initially taken to the hospital in Munster but was transferred to Comer Children's Hospital where they remain in critical condition. For the Region News Team, I'm Jamie Foster. 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
1: Checking in on the roads for your ride home. Delays along 8094 westbound continuing from about Broadway over towards Kennedy Avenue. We do have a crash still reported near Burr Street, so be careful for traffic really slowing down near Burr Street and then continuing slow all the way to Kennedy Avenue before things open back up again. Still finding a couple of pockets of slowdowns eastbound between Calumet Avenue and Kennedy and then between I-65 and Ripley. Watch out for some slowdowns there. Southbound Klein still stop and go at times from Chicago Avenue down to 15th Avenue with heavy traffic down to one lane there. We have a crash on the northbound side of Indianapolis Boulevard just north of 8094 near 175th Street. So be careful there if you're exiting and going north on Indianapolis Boulevard. Illinois side, crash up on Bishop Ford near Sibley, slowing things down through that work zone. Stop and go down from 115th to Sibley. Earlier crash, State Road 130 in the Wheeler area looks to be clear. Things moving along there again. Update from the South Shore line beginning on Friday morning at 3:01 a.m. Regular Monday through Friday weekday South Shore line train service will resume following those repairs. Passengers can expect all scheduled train service to operate as normal, beginning with eastbound train 401 on Friday, July 17th. 219-405-7743 is our hotline. Only call when safe to do so. Alicia Tassone, Region News Team Traffic.
0: For Northwest Indiana, clear skies overnight tonight with lows in the mid-70s. We'll be sunny and hot on Wednesday with highs in the mid-90s. Mostly clear again Wednesday night with lows in the mid-70s. Highs around 90 on Thursday with mostly sunny skies and a chance of thunderstorms in the afternoon. Thunderstorms are likely Friday afternoon. We'll be sunny until then with highs in the upper 80s. Highs around 90 on Saturday, mostly sunny with another chance of storms late in the day. That's your region forecast.
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5: I just came in here trying to be easy and try to swing as easy as I can and end up going my way. 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So it's pretty nice and my dream came true today.
2: Tonight, the Major League Baseball All-Star Game. The National League will host the American League at 7 p.m. on Fox. Outfielder Pete Crow Armstrong will represent the Chicago Cubs on the National League roster. Third baseman Miguel Vargas, first baseman Munetaka Murakami, and outfielder Tristan Peters will represent the White Sox on the American League roster. WNBA Wednesday night, the Chicago Sky will host the Seattle Storm, while the Indiana Fever will host Golden State. The Gary Salshaw Railcats are on All-Star break. The 2026 American Association All-Star Game will be played on Wednesday in Lincoln, Nebraska. Wednesday night, the Lake County Corn Dogs will visit Valparaiso and play Post 94 at 7 p.m.
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0: An absolute fan favorite from the early days of the Almonds, Whippin' Post, here on the Rock of the Region. It's X-Rock 103.9. Yeah, going to be a steamy week all the way through the weekend. And again, please stay safe, stay hydrated, and if you feel yourself overheating and you don't have any refuge, you can always call Indiana 211 to find the cooling centers close to you in your community. It's KB with you here on the ride home. 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
1: Temperatures are going to surge, and as a result, it's going to get hot around here.
0: It brings the storms.
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1: The U.S. has reimposed a naval blockade in the Strait of Hormuz. That's from U.S. Central Command. It also comes after the U.S. launched strikes against Iran for the fourth straight day. Earlier, President Trump walked back a plan to impose a 20% toll related to the strait. He says that'll be replaced by investment deals that various Gulf states will make into the U.S. ICE agents are being told to end most of their vehicle stops for the foreseeable future. That from several sources citing federal officials, this after two deadly shootings involving agents happened in the last week. Early Monday in Maine, a 26-year-old man from Colombia was shot and killed by an ICE officer. That days after a Mexican immigrant was fatally shot during a traffic stop by an ICE agent in Houston. Spain moves on to the World Cup Finals. They beat France today 2-0 in Arlington, Texas. They'll play the winner of Wednesday's match between England and defending champs Argentina. The final set for this Sunday in New Jersey. I'm Scott Carr.
2: The Lake County Council wants the BP lockout to end and passed a resolution in an attempt to make it happen. Workers with United Steelworkers Local 7-1 have been locked out from British Petroleum since March 19th. That's 4 months without a job, and the Lake County Council says enough is enough. Council President Christine Sid.
3: As president of the Lake County Council, I stand with the families who have endured months of financial uncertainty, emotional stress, and disruption.
2: She says the impact of the lockout extends far beyond the refinery gates.
3: Families are making difficult decisions about paying mortgages, putting food on the table, and planning for their children's futures. Local businesses also feel the effects as household spending declines, creating challenges throughout our local economy.
2: In a resolution approved unanimously Tuesday, the Lake County Council urged BP to immediately end the lockout and return to the negotiating table and bargain in good faith with the union.
3: I urge British Petroleum and the United Steelworkers to continue working toward a fair agreement that allows these dedicated employees to return to work as soon as possible. A resolution that respects the workers and their family is not only the right thing to do, it is the best interest of our entire community.
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5: Taking another look at the roads, westbound side of 8094 from Broadway to Kennedy Avenue, continuing to find traffic moving under posted speeds with another crash being reported just past Grant Street. So watch out for traffic really slowing down there on the westbound side of 8094. Eastbound side moving along pretty smoothly, no major slowdowns. Southbound side of

0: Still finding some delays from north of the Toll Road down to 15th Avenue. Still slow and go. Stop and go at times outbound on the Bishop Ford from 115th down to Sibley through the work zone. US 30 looking a whole lot better, but still finding a few delays in the Dyer area, also in the Sherrillville area, the usual heavy traffic zones, and also near I-65 in the area of the mall. We have a crash on the ramp northbound 49 as you're getting off to get onto US 6 northbound 49. Be careful there trying to get onto US 6 in the North Valpo area. Heads up tomorrow, seal coating operations will occur on State Road 10 in DeMott between US 231 and State Road 110 for one day, weather permitting. Motorists should avoid the area. Wait times of 15 to 20 minutes should be expected. And the South Shore Line announcing that they will resume regular weekday train service on Friday. Alicia Tassone, Region News Team Traffic.
1: For Northwest Indiana, clear skies overnight tonight. It'll stay warm. Temperatures will only drop into the mid-70s. Sunny again on Wednesday with highs in the mid-90s. Mostly clear again Wednesday night with lows in the mid-70s. We'll be near 90 on Thursday with mostly sunny skies and a slight chance of thunderstorms in the afternoon. Mostly sunny and warm again Friday with highs in the upper 80s. Thunderstorms are likely Friday afternoon and evening. Saturday, highs around 90 with mostly sunny skies and a chance of pop-up storms in the afternoon. That's your region forecast.
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0: The lead single from Queen's third release, also the title track, Killer Queen. It's the rock of the region, X-Rock 103.9, KB with you. 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And we've got two great deals for you this Friday morning. Great Harvest Bakery in Crown Point with great, amazing scratch whole grain breads. Breakfast and lunch open Monday through Saturday, 7 a.m. to 7 p.m. They also have bread baking classes there. You can ask them about that. So it's even a little community within Great Harvest Bakery. 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Deal number two, $50 to spend on bowling and shoe rental at Inman's Bowling and Family Fun Center in Valparaiso and Northwest Indiana's premier family fun center since 1941. 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And we also have plenty of other deals that are live right now over at our 50-50 Fridays page. 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

As appropriate of a song as you could ever put on an album entitled Crash and Burn, Pat Travers getting all sorts of messed up, snorting his whiskey and drinking his cocaine. It's KB with you here on The X. The Region News team coming up with the latest, and no relief in sight from the heat and humidity. We'll check our forecast on the way as we continue with you here in the hour of 6 o'clock and getting lovey-dovey with Tesla.

An air quality alert is in effect for all of Northwest Indiana until midnight Wednesday night. The Indiana Department of Environmental Management says ozone levels are expected to be in the unhealthy for sensitive groups range. Active children and adults and people with respiratory disease such as asthma should limit prolonged outdoor exposure. In Hobart, two women are behind bars this afternoon for stealing from local stores. Just after 1 o'clock this afternoon, officers were called to a retailer on US 30 for a theft in progress. They located the suspect vehicle, but the driver refused to stop. An officer successfully deployed a tire deflation device near 61st and Colorado Street, and the vehicle rolled to a stop. A 20-year-old from Michigan City and a 19-year-old from Chicago were taken into custody. Officers recovered stolen merchandise from inside the vehicle and are investigating the possibility these females were involved in other recent thefts along the US 30 corridor.

0: More than 130 softball teams from across the Midwest will be in Northwest Indiana through Sunday for the National Softball Association's Northern World Series. Games will be played at facilities in Crown Point, Dyer, Schererville, and LaPorte. More than 6,000 participants and spectators are expected to visit the area during the week-long event. The South Shore Convention and Visitors Authority has planned a variety of activities to enhance the experience for players, families, and fans during their stay. Officials say the tournament is expected to generate more than $10 million in economic impact for Northwest Indiana while showcasing the region as a premier sports tourism destination. For the Region News Team, I'm Jamie Foster. Your forecast is coming up next. For Northwest Indiana, a warm and beautiful night on tap, clear skies with lows in the mid-70s, sunny and hot on Wednesday, highs will be in the mid-90s. Another great night Wednesday night, mostly clear with lows in the mid-70s, highs will be in the low 90s Thursday with mostly sunny skies and a chance of pop-up storms in the afternoon. Friday's highs will be in the upper 80s, will be mostly sunny, but thunderstorms are likely in the afternoon and evening. Mostly sunny Saturday with highs around 90, another chance of pop-up storms in the afternoon. That's your region forecast.
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0: Robert Plant from his debut studio album entitled Pictures at 11. That's Burning Down One Side, the biggest hit on the album. Got up to number 3 on the Billboard Top Tracks chart in 1982. As we cruise through our final hour with you this evening, KB with you. We heard Grand Funk back there, and we're an American band. We got more American bands on the way before we officially leave you at 7 o'clock. We are going to check our rock history here. As we wrap things up, I've got our region events calendar on the way. Also, Van Halen, Ted Nugent, and a bit of music from Rush coming up before 7 o'clock. Of course, Rush in 2 days, beginning their big 4-night run at United Center.
1: Here's a look at today, July 14th in rock history. Today in 1982, the film version of Pink Floyd's The Wall had its London premiere. Boomtown Rats frontman Bob Geldof starred in the title role as Pink.
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1: On July 14th, 1967, The Who began.

0: and their first cross-country tour of the U.S., but they weren't the headliners. They played 55 gigs as the opening band for Herman's Hermits. And today in 1987, Steve Miller got his very own star on Hollywood's Walk of Fame. And that's a look at today, July 14th in rock history.
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